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1: Yo, what up? 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

0: Sons of Ed Sheeran with Azizam, playing at exactly 15 minutes past the hour of 6 in the morning, ready on a beautiful Monday morning, the 20th of July 2026, on Kampala's finest station, 97FM Radio City. Good morning, Kampala. Good morning, Uganda. And good morning to the entire world. Welcome back from that weekend. Welcome back from that grand World Cup finale. What a final. Spain and Argentina did indeed give us a good way to wrap up the biggest tournament in the world. And as far as football is related, but of course later on in the second hour of the show at exactly 7:30, we shall be having Peter Tabu, who will be giving us bits of breakdowns here and there on the local and international scene in the world of sport. But for now, Derek is my name. Of course, it hasn't changed. I got Charlie as well. I want to believe his name hasn't changed. Charlie, good morning.
1: Good morning.
0: The Messi guy.
1: Yeah.
0: No wonder you're having a messy morning.
1: Let me tell you like this. I just appreciate the time he's given us. Let's look for another one to look at. I don't know if his so-called replacer will stand to the occasion. Lamine Yamal.
0: Yeah.
1: I hope he will also give us a good time.
0: I think there are a couple of potentials in there. As far as who the next star is going to be. Because there has been a conversation of, after Messi, after Ronaldo, who is he going to be, And I think, like you said, Yamal is one to watch out for.
1: Mbappe.
0: Mbappe is one to watch out for as well.
1: Anyone in England? I don't know. You see any English star player besides them being hyped by the nation?
0: Nothing. Because anytime now, Harry Kane might put up the boots. We can only wait and see. But this football thing, it can only give you just quite a handful of people to play with. So it could be just two or three people to look out for the next 5 years as we wait to see how, things unfold. But nonetheless, the tournament is over. I hope the remotes have been handled back to the women at home.
1: Definitely. Let me tell you like this. We've been suffering with this World Cup because, when you either do it and watch and suffer during the day.
0: Yeah.
1: Or the games watch you.
0: Yeah. One of the two.
1: Yeah.
0: Yeah, but indeed, it's been one interesting run, if you ask me. 104 games all did come to the end yesterday. And that means that, now we move on. And that is life. And talking about moving on, it's going to be a jam-packed show as always. Man, lots of information coming your way, lots of stories that you need to be part of, lots of music, and man, you definitely are assured of awesomeness in a full blast. When we do return, we shall be opening studio lines for the Alibad call. Kampala, let's wake up and go make some Benjamins. That money is what we need on this Monday morning.

0: 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Picking you up and making you feel
1: yeah
0: good
2: on breakfast in the city.

0: song and talking about bags. I do hope that you are able to catch that bag today. As you get your hustle and grind on, as you get your day started, may you be able to allocate that bag. We're talking about finding it, man. Don't you forget to talk to the Almighty himself. May he point you in the right direction, because it seems he's the only one with, the right pin to where these bilun jevidi masabi batugamba jevidi. So that's the gentleman you need to talk to as you get to your hustle and grind. But nonetheless, we do have at the moment where we are opening studio lines, and we need you to be part of it. We call it the Alabad call, and the lines to call us 0703 and 0786979797.
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2: Radio City.
1: How are you doing this morning, my dear?
2: Sweet 16, what's the zone?
1: Blonzi, I tell you, dear.
2: That's the zone. Derek.
0: Wagwan.
2: Good morning, my bro.
0: Good morning, man. How are you doing today?
2: Ah, man, we're just there. Kulika yukuwa weekend, accidents, kids dying, man. It has been a crazy week.
0: Yeah, it was indeed, that's for sure.
2: Yes, okay. This morning, Derek, I want to wake up these modern saloons, they get for a lady to massage your head.
0: Yeah,
2: man. Might chitegeza after okusale mbili omuchala naku massaging aguno mutwe nakusako a hot towel naku massaging abonjo mutwe ogenda kuba walinga amagezi nga gajjude mu mutwe that
0: Hey,
2: Derek, do you know that feeling? You know, like we go through a lot of hassle. At the end of the day, omotuna kumasajing omotwe gunogona. Ha, that feeling.
0: Hey.
2: Yes, big up to those ladies.
0: You must be enjoying the massage more than the haircut itself.
3: So what do they charge you the most, the massage or the haircut?
2: No, like the way she puts your head. I don't want to even describe. Waliwo wakuteka.
0: Kati bozukusakolera abo abasaluni.
2: Nedanzukusa okusinga abachala abamasaji. I don't care about the guys who shape. Kamba bana abamasaji ngomutwe.
0: Okay, salam. Thank
2: you. Good morning.
0: Good morning. Wow, you must have gotten a fresh haircut.
3: Yeah.
0: It was that weekend.
1: Yes.
0: 0703 and 0786979797 are the numbers to call. Put somebody up.
3: Yep, it's a Monday morning. Wake somebody up. You had a long weekend. All those that support Argentina. Muzuku, okay? Tukole. Spain, yeah, because yes, wake up.
1: And I'm here waking up everyone who was born from 2000 and above. Like, from 2000. What, in reality, what I think is those guys have their own thinking, the way they
3: the ones of 2000.
1: 2000 and above.
3: Hey.
1: Man. We've not been the same after those people, man.
3: But it was you're part of this.
1: And now.
0: Radio City, good morning.
4: Good morning, I'm here alive.
0: Yes, Patrick, church you. Yo,
4: I'm
0: here
4: weekend.
0: I'm here weekend. Jagan's a GTA. Kale Patrick, thank you so much for calling in there. Yes, the hustle is definitely on, man. Guys are looking for that money. You need to replace it. And talking about looking for the money, man, I want to wake up all ministers.
3: Yeah.
0: Okay. Muzuketu genetu kole. Go supervise, your projects and government works.
3: Office,
0: Bavemo office.
3: Bari ba no nyobululu wa moving around.
0: Bakole ku exercise.
3: Bakole chokamba. Chokamba mbuto zisuse.
0: Echangu togocho
1: geze.
0: Be exercise.
3: Bakatula mu office.
0: Uisao bibyo. But yeah, you know, everybody needs to definitely be able to get their grind on, and we do hope that the day unfolds quite as beautiful as we anticipate it. For now, breakfast in the city is a go.

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0: Chasing the Sun in the background right there, coming in from The Wanted, playing at 15 to 7 in the morning on this beautiful Monday, 20th of July, 2026. And the time check calls for one thing and one thing only. That is getting into some stories, making headlines across the globe. Where do we pick it up from today?
1: So guys, let's start over there from Yemen. Now, pirates have hijacked a tanker in the Gulf of Aden off the coast of Yemen. This is according to the UK Maritime Safety Organization, which is UKMTO, and Somali security officials. Now, for those of you who don't understand these kind of attacks that are usually on that route, these tankers usually that are hijacked off the coast often transport crude oil or refined petroleum products. Now, the UKMTO said a vessel was boarded by unauthorized personnel as it sailed east, adding that other ships were also advised to transit with cautions. However, officials from Somali's semi-autonomous Puntland region say the hijackers were Somali. Now, this is the second hijacking of a vessel off the coast of Yemen since May, when the MT Eureka was seized near the port of Qana. Two other ships were also boarded by pirates in the Indian Ocean. I remember this was in April, we shared it here. And there has also been several unsuccessful attacks in this region where piracy appears to be making a comeback. But until 3 years ago, these kinds of incidents had almost disappeared in this area, once notorious for hijackings following a concentrated security operation involving several navies. And according to BBC, they say three Puntland security officials separately identified the craft hijacked on Friday as a tanker named MT Asana. They added that it was seized by seven gunmen who had set off from a remote area near the Puntland port town of Grakyad before making their way to the Gulf Aden. But the MT Asana was sailing under a Tanzanian flag and was en route to the port of Bosaso in Puntland when it was boarded 65 nautical miles off Yemen. So this area is not really guarded very well. They said this could be the reason.
2: Sad. It figures after Gachavuze. But guys, away from you know, those issues, let's take you back to Hungary. Last week, I told you how the presidency, the president of Hungary, had been asked by parliament to, you know, step down.
1: Yes.
2: Yeah. Now, the Hungarian president, finally, Tamás Tudjok, has agreed to step down, signing an amendment to the country's constitution, which, of course, ended his presidency midnight Sunday. Yeah. Now, the prime minister, Peter Magyar's Tisza party had steamrolled the law. Changed through a parliament to oust Tudjok, widely seen as a loyalist of the former prime minister. Now, Tudjok had 5 days to sign the amendment or risk a protracted constitutional crisis and impeachment proceedings. Finally, he has decided to omani. But in his remarks, of course, he said that the amendment marked a breaking point in Hungarian constitutional democracy and said that the core values of free society have been trampled underfoot for the sake of political power.
3: That you put them where you want to say. I said you put them willing, despite the forces that were befalling it.
2: Yeah.
3: But away from that, into another story that is making headlines off the South American coast of Guyana. Now, the latest shows that 67 people have so far been rescued after a ferry carrying 116 passengers and 17 crew sunk off the coast of Guyana. Now, 15 children are among those that have been recovered after the motor vessel Barima capsized following its departure from the capital Georgetown, and this happened to be on Saturday. Dozens of people are still missing, according to the reports that have been shared so far. A distress call was apparently received at about 11 p.m. into Sunday, and this was triggering a search operation that has been going on for the past couple of hours. According to the public works minister, they are hopeful that they'll be able to account for everyone on board, as much as the rescue teams are still working around the clock. Those rescued also include 41 men, 11 women, and the search still goes on, given the fact that among those that have been rescued, you have the captain himself, who managed to return to the area where this unfortunate incident did happen and was significantly helping the research team and the operation so that they can be able to, you know, account for all members that were on board by the time this ferry did capsize.
2: news, you know, calamity. You know.
1: I know.
2: Sometimes I'm like, what should I travel? I even get worried. I'm like, now, a ferry, I thought was the most safe thing on water, but you can imagine it capsizes. A ferry.
3: Apparently, there were conversations around, you know, how many people this ferry is supposed to carry.
2: Yeah.
3: And according to the information that has been gathered so far, you know, this ferry is supposed to be carrying 300 people. It's licensed to carry 300 people. And if you look at the number of the people that were on board, just 116. So,
1: imagine.
3: Yeah, so that means that it was, you know, the actual number of people.
2: Or maybe,
3: you know,
2: because, you know, ferries are different from ship, like most ships, you know. Because ferries, these things carry cars, you know.
1: Yes,
2: maybe the other
1: the
2: things
1: load,
2: were. Yeah, the load was. The people were fewer, but maybe.
3: But the load was.
2: Yes. It could be that. That could be the
3: well,
2: issue.
3: We can only wait and see, you know, what the final report will look like. But yeah, there you have it. The moment I saw this story, I couldn't help it. But I think of our own incident sometime back when the boat capsized. And Kuali Kwaban to.
1: And that story.
3: Does it? Because you guys can't swim. Charlie, you can't swim.
2: No, let me tell you. Me, I'm anti-water.
3: Water transport is not your kind of thing.
2: I'm not the type.
1: Not
2: I'm
1: only
2: not the type.
1: You,
2: I told you some time back, I was doing a survey in Kalangala. We're going to Nkese Island, one of the islands to, you know, at the end of Uganda. So we reached, I think we're crossing one of the rivers. Never jacoka engine. Let me tell you what happened. So now, back out on water was getting, and they told us, now you fetch the water, you pour it out. Let me tell you like this. Back in the day, is not to pray. So I look for the grace of our Lord. I look for that prayer. I said, Lord, here I come.
3: So if this is it, let it be.
2: Yeah, from that day, me and water, we ain't friends like that.
3: Stories making headlines across the globe, right here on Breakfast in the City.
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played the harp. This one has Dave featuring Thames. The song is Rain Dance. Closing the first hour, Breakfast in the City, three more to go. In the next hour, we are talking sports. We are talking Bad Idea. We are talking Ugandan stories. My name is Charlie. Breakfast in the City is the name of the show. I got Pesh and Derek. Catch you in the next hour. Good morning.

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1: Yo, the weed man, them I love that one, yeah.
2: A Bobby Wine, a Vajan, a Mr. G.
1: Weed man from Jamaica. Germany. Paris.
2: Amsterdam.
1: Switzerland. Africa.
2: Uganda.
1: Immune version. Start it.

0: Mr. G! So kogaiwe kongalie. It's called High Grade. That's the title of the song. Just in case you're wondering, you got Mr. G on this one, Bobby Wine and Vashon. It's playing at 11 past the hour of 7 in the morning. Getting you into the second hour of the show. In case you're just joining in, welcome aboard. Derek is my name. I got Charlie and Pesh with me all the way till 10 in the morning. And in this one, we talk about some of those stories that are making headlines in our very own country. We got some sports for you, some bad idea, lots of music for you, and a reason as to why you need to stick around with us. In case you know, you're on your way to work, you're in your private car, you're in a taxi, you're in a border, whatever means of transportation you are using, one thing and one thing for sure is that you all can stream in live no matter where you are, courtesy of the website www.radiocity.ug. 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
1: Now, there is some good news here. I think there is hope for Anita Among. Yes, there is hope. Okay. Guys, listen to this.
2: Question mark. Please, tell us.
1: So, a high-powered delegation of religious, cultural, and political leaders from the Stanso sub-region is expected to travel to Kapeka on Friday to seek the intervention of General Salim Saleh in the ongoing political and legal troubles facing former Speaker of Parliament Anita Among. Now, the delegation is expected to include Soroti Catholic Bishop Joseph Eriku, and then Bishop Kwesi Odong of the Church of Uganda, then the Imorimori Paul Sunday Emolot, also elders from the Iteso Cultural Region, and then the selected members of parliament from Teso. So according to multiple sources familiar with the planned engagement, the leaders intend to appeal to General Salim Saleh to help facilitate what they describe as forgiveness and reconciliation for Anita Among following the political fallout that has surrounded her in recent months. So four national resistance movement legislators and one opposition member of parliament were invited to join this delegation. However, only one NRM legislator had confirmed participation, while the others remained hesitant to publicly acknowledge this planned visit. So, well, the meeting is expected to take place at General Saleh's Kapeka residence, which has increasingly, of course, become a venue for political consultations and mediations.
2: Yeah.
1: And this planned engagement also follows an earlier intervention made by mentioned it here by the Imorimori, who visited Anita Among and it announced plans to engage the president over the situation, calling for fairness, due to process and human treatment. So they say, meanwhile, this involvement, which has both Catholic and Anglican bishops, you never know.
2: High delegation.
1: High delegation.
2: Going to come to meet General. But for us in the newsroom, Anita Among, Taina Musa, they will now take Musa. So why are they going to plead?
0: You have to eat with other people, guys. At one point, you will need them. Now they are going to sit with General Salim Saleh.
2: Yes.
0: Misuse of office, embezzlement of government funds, among others.
2: Says
1: until proven. Has it been proven?
0: I mean, she's innocent until proven guilty, that's for sure. But according to, you know, according to the reasons as to why investigations are happening, these are the reasons. Office, Yaji Samwe Gari.
2: Yaji Samwe Gari.
0: Ntugula Range Rover
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1: Oh my goodness.
0: But we can definitely wait and see how this one does get to unfold, as we are still looking forward to the day that, you know, AAA is going to be arraigned in courts of law. Up to now, we haven't been able to have that opportunity happen. But investigations, as we have said, are still ongoing.

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0: Station made for Kampala, 97 FM Radio Cities, where you are plugged in. And as you get your Monday morning going on now, did you know that you can be able to pay for your fees and taxes for URA, courtesy of MTN Momo? Yes, all you have to do is simply use the Momo app today or dial *165*18#, generate a PRN or make payments for permits, fines, fees, or even licenses. You could also be able to directly pay your rental tax, border income tax, motor income tax, as well as parking fees. No queues, no hassle, just fast, secure payments anytime, anywhere. So pay for those taxes and fees, and this is definitely getting easier, courtesy of MTN Momo. That's the power of Momo. MTN Momo is regulated by the Bank of Uganda. Mm-hmm.
1: So guys, President Museveni yesterday had a go around and had a communique to the returnees from South Africa of these guys who are facing xenophobic attacks over there, and he made some contributions to these people, but to note, he said he had called Cyril Ramaphosa, the President of the Republic of South Africa, and they had a chit chat on how to go about this issue. And he told Ugandans that they have South Africa, there are South African businesses here. The enemy who wants other people to retaliate after what South Africa has done will not bother Uganda. He said for them, they are patriotic. He will make sure that people are safe in this country. Those things of xenophobia won't happen where?
2: In Uganda.
1: In Uganda. But to talk about the Chinyusi, indeed, President Museveni announced that 2 million shillings in financial support will be given to this group, in addition to 2 million shillings for each household, of course, to help them in cover the transportation back to their home districts. There were about 1,030 people who were at the National Leadership Institute in Changkwanzi who were getting through that integration and giving them rehabilitation to make sure that they are back in this country safe. Now, the Prime Minister, the Right Honorable Robin Nabanja, also told the President that about 525 people, Ugandans, are currently stranded in Cambodia. They are integrated back in the system. But President Museveni, I'm looking at that list. It's not about list, yeah, but I don't know if I have a relative. Because 2 million shillings, why I'm buying transportation back home. Mm. Circle 2 billion shillings. They should involve themselves into these government programs. Operation Wealth Creation, Emioga, PDM. Kugamba, I need to see if I have a relative there. Muyambeko.
0: Chintu changu nyogo chali. Kufuluma me gwanga.
1: I'm a returnee.
0: Because it seems like even history has favored us. You know, there's a time we had Eddie Kenzo stuck somewhere. Government, where are you?
1: Government,
0: yeah. So you just have to go to another country,
1: get stuck.
0: Open your phone, video, bagambe guys. They are chasing me.
2: I just read the memo. You.
1: Gundi. Tomodu mbye.
0: Ani.
1: Palaso.
0: Palaso. Palaso. Shall we have fuka wawa no kachi. You wafi wawa no. But there you have it. It seems like plans to make sure that these South Africans, these Ugandans who are stuck in South Africa, definitely, you know, having another chance onto life. And now that they are back home.
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2: 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Don't miss the last dance of Cristiano Ronaldo.
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0: 104 games later, the World Cup did come to an end yesterday, the 19th of July 2026, with the new champions, as in Spain, after beating Argentina in that game that ended 1-0. What an impressive World Cup grand finale, if you ask me. But Peter Tubb is definitely here to give us more of the breakdown as far as this particular game is relatable. But nonetheless, we also pick it up from the local scene. Good morning to you, Peter Tubb. I see you're wearing all black today. Where are you mourning for Argentina?
1: This has to do with my work today. It has nothing to do with Argentina.
0: Because I understand at some point, I think you supported Argentina.
1: No.
0: You did?
1: I think I just said that France were going to win the World Cup.
0: Yeah.
1: Unfortunately, Spain, who eventually won the World Cup.
0: Yeah. At the beginning of the tournament here at Radio City, we were asked to submit our favorite three teams.
1: Yeah.
0: And I wanted to know, what were your three teams?
1: Actually, mine was one.
0: Oh, you submitted one?
1: Yeah, I said France was going to win the World Cup. But I think whichever team beat France in the knockout stages,
0: that was Spain.
1: Was eventually going to actually win the World Cup. I mean, we had a World Cup final that had a lot of things combined together, from the performances to the drama at full time, the game itself, and, you know, to what happens to, you know, Messi's sort of change of guard from one generation, Lamine Yamal, to him. So I think let's just dedicate today's update to the World Cup, after just mentioning that yesterday Summit Basketball Club were eliminated from the NBL playoffs. They lost to Rizlife. Rizlife winning 69-61. What that means is that Rizlife are going to take on City Oilers in the semifinals, while the other semifinal is Namungo Blazers taking on the UCU Cannons. Hong Kwan had 10 points. Adrian Ekau had 17. Ocheno Michael had 13. And those are the players that punished Summit. Meanwhile, for Summit, of course, with about 3 minutes to go, their best player on the day, Chisache Matthew, picked up an ankle injury after dropping 20 points on the day. Peter Cheng dropped 10, and Tuk Wall dropped 13. So just not enough for them, for the Summit basketball team to advance the semifinals. So there you go. Anyways, let's head over to the World Cup final that was played at the MetLife Stadium. And I shared a tweet yesterday about just how costly the final was. I think let's start from, you know, the costs of someone sitting just close to the turf paying up to $130 million. Their seats that cost $1 million, literally near where the players walk out from the tunnel.
0: $1 million.
1: Yeah, to go and play football. And there were few people are seated watching football.
0: Would you pay that amount of money?
1: No. I have a TV that has already paid subscription for, and I can watch 90 minutes. How would I blow?
0: You're not about to blow 3 billion Ugandan shillings.
1: Absolutely not.
0: If you had the money?
1: Absolutely no way. It doesn't make economical sense. Yes, for 90 minutes. I love football so much. Sport has taken me places in my career and life. But 90 minutes is what I can replay from this morning at a beach, island, or wherever.
0: How much do you think you would be willing to spend for such a game? Because you are talking the World Cup finale, you know.
1: I mean, if I could get a ticket to get me, you know, anywhere in the stadium, that would be okay. But not a crazy amount of money to pay for a ticket to watch the World Cup. But ticket prices up, that's number one. The performance at halftime, the whole thing was so commercial, you know. Usually it's 15 minutes and players are out. It took 30 minutes, the Shakira Burna Boy thing, then the Ugandan dancers as well,
0: the ghetto kids.
1: Out there, which was a very good thing. I think Justin Bieber came through and all those other artists that performed. I don't know why Tom Cruise came out to give a speech.
0: I also didn't get it.
1: I don't know why it was done that way, because it wasn't absolutely necessary. Then of course Donald Trump as well, attending the final and sitting behind, understandably, protective glass with the president of FIFA and all those top dignitaries.
0: I saw Speed also doing a beautiful performance.
1: His numbers got him there, which is a good thing. I think FIFA trying to embrace content creators and giving them the opportunity to showcase what they can do. So that's also another part of the final. And then you get to, of course, how the teams go to the final. We know for sure that Argentina buried England, reached the final. Spain buried France. Then the third playoff had England taking on France. Dramatic game, goals scored in there, but England coming out on top to win and finish third. Their best ever finish at the World Cup since 1966, when they actually won it on home soil. Kylian Mbappe becoming the first player to win the Golden Boot twice, the World Cup Golden Boot twice. For that performance, 10 goals in 8 games, fantastic performance in there. Rodri, the Golden Ball Award. And he deserved it. He's the reason why Spain were able to get that result against Argentina. Now, to the game itself, of course, Argentina came into this one with a very good run of the tournament. But we all know that in certain circumstances, they had to dig deep to get these results. They had to dig deep against Egypt, Switzerland, and Cape Verde. Yeah, absolutely. I felt we were going to come into this game with a bit of tired legs and tired because we're playing a Spanish team that is going to pass the ball. And so it was from the word go. Spain passed Argentina off the park. The biggest challenge for Spain, and probably could have cost them if Argentina's game plan had gone through, was they were unable to execute on their offense. They were unable to score. They just didn't have that one striker who was going to penetrate and actually score for them. Lamine Yamal was trying to break through, but he was unable to create that impact. So Argentina decided to play out the game and go to penalties and hope that Martinez can save them. And to be honest, he saved them several times during the game. In the 90 minutes, in extra time, he was the difference for Argentina. But unfortunately, at some point, Spain had to step up and, you know, score before the penalties. And so they did. Ferran Torres, after that beautiful Nico Williams header backflip that he found and smashed home. Argentina's, they were just tired, man. At some point, they were just walking around the park. Messi was literally walking.
0: They were taking walks.
1: They were just so tired. But talk about Spain and their decision to pass the ball around. If you're a football fan and you love people who stick to passing, they pass that ball. From the word go.
0: I think it was the same technique they used against France.
1: Yes.
0: And that's how they were able to beat France.
1: Yeah. Rodri was a beast in that midfield. He was, for me, the one guy who had to stand up to and ensure that, you know, he actually makes Argentina very uncomfortable in the middle of the park, because that's how they build up to reach Messi. So Messi was unable to get the supply, and that cut him off completely. He decided to walk around. Although he's someone who needs just one chance to kill you off, but he was unable to get that. So Spain win the World Cup for the first time since 2010. To understand just how big this is, if you remember the 2010 generation, Iniesta, Xavi, Iker Casillas, Sergio Ramos, David Villa, from that period up to today, there's just been too much Spanish talent, and they've been unable to go on and win the World Cup. Even though they won the Euros, the European champions, you want to think the World Cup is that one thing that was missing. And I mean, today, Unai Simon, David Raya, Nico Williams, and all the Spanish players have been able to deliver the Holy Grail for Spain, which for me is a massive step towards their football. For Messi, it's done. I think that's the end. He's done a fantastic job. Led their team to the World Cup in 2022, and it was just close to impossible for him to do it this time around. He needed an extra person to carry Argentina, and that person wasn't there. So he's handed over to Lamine Yamal. The big question is,
0: was it a peaceful handover?
1: No, it was a painful one. Yeah. Will Yamal, of course, will he be able to stand the test of time? Messi has been here for, 18, 19 years, and he's bowled the whole continent. Yeah. Same for Cristiano Ronaldo. Yeah, but, Scaloni, Lionel, I think, is also going to walk. We also know for sure that France is also going to walk. Didier Deschamps is moving out. Zinedine Zidane is coming in. So there's lots of changes, but the first ever 48-team World Cup came to an end in spectacular fashion.
0: Absolutely. A lot of historical moments within this particular World Cup. Players, of course, are continuously making some records in there. Cristiano Ronaldo, you know, the first player to score in six World Cups in there. You have Kylian Mbappe as well, creating some tremendous records in there. You have the youngest player to ever play and win the World Cup. That is, you know, Yamal at the age of 19. Lots and lots of historical moments did go down with the previously concluded World Cup. But thank you so much, Peter Tabu, for that insight coming in. You can catch him at 5:30 with the Jam for another sports update. For now, Breakfast in the City continues.
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1: 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I never see anybody will love you past me. 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

0: Radio City 97 FM. We love life, we love music. Sounds of Wonder Call. The song is Dear. He features a King Madi on this one and is playing right here on Breakfast in the City. It is just 11 minutes to 8 a.m. Good morning to you. Breakfast in the City is the name of the show. My name is Charlie. I got Derek and Pesh with me right here. Now, don't miss out on all things that are happening. I'm talking about a special announcement.
1: And of course, we're reminding you that something special is going down on Saturday, which will have to be the 8th of August, and you need to be part of it. So mark your date for the Millennials Picnic. This one's going to be the white and khaki edition. So it will take place on Saturday, the 8th of August at Canary Gardens. That's of course in Tanzania. 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
0: 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Who never knows? Yes, Rock Boom, energy for winners.

0: 0703 and 0786979797 are the numbers to call and run away. What is bothering you today? Bad idea.
1: Registered.
0: Hello.
2: Good morning, good people.
3: Good morning, Uncle Ken. What is your bad idea this Monday morning?
2: Moses Ali.
3: Ati, bad idea.
0: Let's have
2: this
0: it.
2: This man contributed. Definitely, without this man, Nigeria was not going to win this war.
0: Okay, quite debatable, but continue.
2: That's why he has been stuck with him.
0: Well, the story is a bit different.
3: So what is your bad idea?
0: But continue, yes.
2: It is the same thing I'm telling you. That for me, I'm a refugee. But then to me, losing such a man is a big loss. Because without this man, Sego was not going to win anything. That's why every day suffer, the man remains.
3: Yes. So the bad idea is losing General Moses Ali. Quite sad.
2: Yes.
3: May his soul continue to rest in peace.
1: Really sad.
4: Thank you so much for sharing in.
0: The bad idea.
3: Kabadeka wanvu.
0: Kabadeka wanvu.
3: Is the number to call to rant away. Guys, you know, these constructions and whatnot, they put a signpost and what?
0: Yeah.
3: Don't drive above 30 kilometers per hour.
0: Men
3: no
0: at
3: overtaking
0: work.
3: Men at work and what?
0: Go slow.
3: Wanangi, wanuku Ginger Road around the Namambe there. There's a diversion there. But guys, do not read those signposts. People are overtaking. People are cruising like they are reckless. But nange motorists, please, if there is any construction that is happening, abide by the signage that is there.
0: That's my bad idea. It doesn't matter what means of transportation you're using. This one is for only car guys.
3: Guys, let's be cautious when you're using our roads.
0: Interesting. My bad idea. Traffic police, man. Traffic police. I don't know if you guys have encountered this, but there has been a tendency, especially on this road of ours, just as you are heading into town around Nakawa. That's where I've usually meet these police officers. Abakebera fines. So they usually have like three officers with their machines, and they are checking. You know, you come, they stop, they put in your number plate, they see if your car has any fines. If they have any fines, they put you on the side. If you don't, you proceed. Now, my bad idea, those officers. As a country, we already lose lots of money because of traffic.
3: The traffic, indeed, you know?
0: And every time that happens, it creates a lot or even heavy traffic at that particular road. And I'm wondering, and I'm like, guys, they gave us digital number plates.
3: True.
0: To track. Like, you can track these people.
3: I don't know where I'm laughing.
0: Also, despite the crisis that is happening, by the way, in the Ministry of Works and Transport in regards to the number plate situation, as much as they are trying to make sure that they transform everyone who has an old number plate to a new number plate, that's a different crisis and a story for another day. You can still find out. You know, it doesn't matter whether someone has an old number plate or a number plate.
3: Yes.
0: The new one. Go to the system. Find out which people need to pay these taxes.
3: True.
0: Or these fines. Send them messages or look for them.
3: Yes.
0: But don't create a whole line of traffic congestion because you're trying to find which cars have fines. I think for me, it doesn't work well.
3: I hear you loud and clear. We also have CCTV cameras. We had the EPS before. Wasn't it working?
1: But anyways, my bad idea.
0: Statement. Never the complete.
1: Ewa bat.
0: No, kama ngena kuva ku border. Kani zenu kusabila tovako no ugwa.
1: Mangena kudia ku motoka.
3: You just fall in the car.
1: Guys, no, it's a bad
3: idea. Bad idea.
1: Spotify deleted 75 million AI songs off its platform, which is good news. Mm-hmm. Now, my challenge is with people who get people's real songs and then do the AI version of the songs. And then when people compare, they're like, eh, oba AI are singing on your queen. But like, what's your problem? Why can you compare,
3: it's called,
1: for example,
3: it's
1: an
3: called
1: artist
3: urban excitement, Pesh.
1: Which urban excitement?
3: Auntie, you get carried away by
1: the technology. AI sings better. There's a song that was trending out on TikTok. Uh-huh. And then the guys saw this guy perform recently. And they're like, oh, no, guy, we join back. But AI sings better. I should go off the stage. And I was like,
3: Abantu.
1: Uganda.
3: Excitement, but it is okay. We have 3 minutes to the top of the hour. 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

0: boy and good on this one. The title of the song is WZFT, if you can interpret that one. It's 14 minutes of the hour 8, and it is a Monday, the 20th of July. We are counting down to the end of this month, getting straight to the next one. It's just up 2 weeks to go. Me, I'm here to tell you so that you don't stress about it.
1: It is the, for me, what I mean, the month has refused.
2: I'm like, can we first get through today before we think about the other 10 days to unfold?
0: Oh, but at least we are close, eh? We are close, man.
2: Not
0: we
2: close enough, good. My guy. Mm. Not close enough.
0: And a week as Tegwa like this, we are done. Zaidi sijibala.
1: Now, you see, that is the problem.
0: Because the next one is the salary week.
2: Ataka terije mbadida dala.
1: Yes.
2: Kubanga that is salary week. You are not jibadida dala.
0: Hey, yaba nunji.
2: Aren't you jibadida dala?
0: There's
2: nothing to look forward to.
1: Everything is wrong in this week.
2: And by the way, this week you need to be very, very careful. Abantu banyivu. Omuta kubori na kuyo.
0: By the way, you're serious. It's not matter to mention it. These days, abantu bani biya abu.
2: Abantu bani even.
0: Abantu bani even.
2: Bob sumu babu jawa.
1: 20 years.
2: Eh?
1: 20 years.
2: 20 years.
1: 20 years. Kato wani na muda langa. Saturday is 25th. Sunday is 26th. Next week you're still in the same month. Oh, and this month has 31 days. So
2: WGFT.
0: Really?
2: I'm telling you, man. I'm telling you. This week. This week is called Tons Nikila Komanyo.
0: Tombuza Wuza.
2: How are you? And you do what?
1: People like saying, hi, hi, hey, hey, hey, you. No,
0: why do you have this yesterday? How are you doing? I like it.
2: My friend, if I'm to break down how I am doing, by the time you finish reading my response, you are regretting why you asked me. How are you? I want my name is my girl. How are you? Nagamba, first get a chair.
1: Take notes.
2: Sit down.
1: It is a whole essay.
0: So we are not fine.
2: Good morning, Komao. Every single day is okay.
0: Yeah, good morning, good morning.
2: Good morning, that is it. How are you?
1: We even break down the good morning. We just say morning. Morning.
0: It's that serious.
1: The good, the raw on
2: you. Also, if you've gone an extra mile to ask how are you,
0: Be ready.
2: Be ready. Because sometimes I'm not fine. Mm-hmm. What you going to do about
0: and
2: it?
0: And you're supposed to ask, what's wrong?
2: Follow up question, very dangerous. What is
0: you
2: wrong?
0: You go quiet for the whole time.
2: What is wrong?
0: What is wrong? Guys, be nice. You see, when you give, you get. Yeah, so if you know you have, give. So that we stop being.
2: What are we giving? Because
0: money.
2: Money. How can you give what you don't
0: what's
2: have?
0: Your biggest problem? Everyone's biggest problem is money.
1: Yeah, but don't worry. The financial year, the Saint Eva is for me on the 10th, about the 12th there.
0: Said mo baga you was there.
2: He's a quiet Zibala. But we are talking 17 minutes past the hour of 8 in the morning. The third hour is here. Monday morning at that. The best blues, bro. I'm telling you, everyone is definitely going through it. 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

0: And of course, it is 18 minutes of the hour of 8, and we get straight to our Kampala Says. So over the weekend, I know every Ugandan was in that somber mood. This follows the accident that happened in Kapchorwa, and it involved school children. Can you imagine? 21 school children and 4 staff were in an accident in Kapchorwa, and these kids had gone to for a school tour, which I can say an education tour. But apparently, the bus they were in got mechanical issues, and then the driver lost control. This happened at exactly 8 p.m. at night, and they say it is understood, according to police and other emergency responses that were at the scene, they said at first they weren't really exact, they didn't know the exact number of the fatalities, but later on they said the kids were 21 and then the other staff were 4. And in response, the government, the Ministry of Education, directed all schools with learners currently on that study trip or education tours to immediately report to the nearest police station for guidance and also and support as the government continues to tighten the safety measures following this fatal capture school bus. But also, they also put a stop to all school tours. So this year, if you know you had planned for a school trip, they were instructed to stop immediately. They suspended all these study tours and education trips requiring learners to travel by road within Uganda and across borders within until further notice. So it's what we are talking about today, and we are asking you that, you know, these measures were put by the government immediately after this road crash. Of course, some people came out and said these would have been done probably earlier on, but then we are asking you, what more can the government do to prevent accidents involving these children on school trips and education tours?
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emake, emake, emake, emake, emake, emake, emake, emake, emake, emake, emake, emake, emake, emake, emake, emake, emake, emake, emake, emake, emake, emake, emake, emake, emake, emake, emake, emake, 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

0: talking to Kampala says, a conversation, we are asking what more can government do to curb on the accidents or the growing number of accidents involving children on school trips as well as educational tours. Now, this comes after a tragic accident involving King David Junior School pupils during a school trip in Kapchorwa, in which 21 learners and 5 school staff members lost their lives in there. And studio lines are open for you to join in and get to be part of this conversation. 0703 and 0786 97 97 97. This unfortunate unfolding, or you can call them unfortunate unfoldings, have been happening in series for the last couple of days, if you ask me. The other day we were talking about buses being intercepted here and there, carrying excessive number of pupils on board. And if you look at one of the stories, it's reporting that 18 school buses traveling at night were intercepted by police, and that is a huge number of buses, if you ask me. But then also, on the other hand, we did get to see a video that I think had one of the officials whereby they were showing us how packed the particular costa was. And for every student that has had an opportunity to be part of these school trips, we can agree that overloading is usually one of the unfortunate mistakes that these teachers do. For a bus that is usually carrying about 64 passengers or whatever number it is, when it is usually school trip time, the number can even double. For a seat that is supposed to have about 3 people, you find like 5 students or 6 students. So we have an issue of overloading when it gets to these kids when they are going for trips. But then also the conversation of the monies that are being paid. Parents have also expressed their thoughts in regards to the fees. But today we are putting the fees conversation aside, and we are looking at these educational tours and school trips. As they continuously happen, accidents have unfolded and we have lost children in these accidents. So today I would like to know, what more can government do to curb these increasing number of accidents in the name of school trips and educational tours?
1: Now, for starters, government has come up with a committee, interministerial committee, across the board, to issue guidelines and help into this vice that is happening in the country. For starters, they've come up with government is planning to set a particular, it's called color coding.
2: Okay.
1: For these vans and buses that transport kids. So they want to come up with a uniform color, which is it's a global standard. So these are the measures they're coming up with. They claim that they are moving to have a global standard for vehicles that will be holding a license or owned by schools. Such vehicles will have a universal and global color, which will be easily identical, such that when someone views the vehicle from far, they can identify that it is a school bus or a van. That is according to the State Minister for Transport, Honorable Julius Maganda. He said, for starters, they are coming up with a uniform color for those buses. That is one way to go about it.
0: Well, there you have it. You could be thinking about a couple of other ways, or better yet, being part of this conversation and submit your 2 cents to it.
2: Radio City?
3: Yes, please.
2: Yes, Uncle Ken.
3: Charlie?
4: Yo.
3: What are you?
4: Do you mind?
3: Yes, Derek.
0: Uncle Ken, your 2 cents on our conversation for today.
3: Let me tell you, people. I've always told you there are some sectors which were not supposed to be over-privatized. Now, these are money-making ventures. They are no longer educational work. They are just making money. That's why you get a poster which is supposed to cut like 50 and you have 80 and above. In fact, these directors are using these trips to make money. And what they do, they make sure they put that money in the school fees bill, that if Derek says my child should not go to Katsese, you have no choice because money is always there. It is embedded in the school fees. Ava Fere.
1: 0703-0786-979797. Be part of this conversation. What more can the government do to prevent accidents involving children on school trips and educational tours?
0: Yeah, a lot definitely needs to be done aside from, you know, our own infrastructure, which needs a bit of development. But then also we need to look into these people that drive these buses, you know. For a minute, we've talked about how reckless some of these drivers can be, especially those that drive these school vans that pick and drop kids on a daily basis, you know. And then now here we are talking about how careful are these drivers, especially the ones that are usually contracted to drive these buses and coasters for these kids. Because usually what schools do, if they have a trip, they'll reach out to maybe driver so-and-so or maybe individual so-and-so, and the individual will give them the coaster together with the driver, you know. And now we are saying, can we start assessing these drivers? Or better yet, can we even have conversations around having associations whereby we can be able to pick drivers from,
2: qualified,
0: you know,
2: drivers.
0: Qualified drivers, not this business of because you have a school trip, now you're going to look out for, you know, hey, I know a guy, I know a Charlie, hey, how much is your coaster? Okay, to where they call driver. You don't know how qualified this driver is.
1: True.
0: You don't know how experienced they are.
2: Absolutely.
0: And you're putting lives of more than 50 children into this gentleman's hands, you know. So we need to be very organized in as far as, you know, associations like this are involved. If you are a school and you need to do a trip, go to a particular institute or particular association, let them give you a qualified driver. You know, some of these people make reckless mistakes. Now, for example, the other incident that happened
2: Mukono,
0: you know, and I'm like, yo, you know, this individual was even signaled by an officer to stop, you know, and he did not, and we saw how that ended. So we need to start looking at, you know, the qualifications of these drivers. Just because one has a permit doesn't mean that you know, they can be trusted to move such a you know, precious cargo, if you ask me. And in this particular case, my precious cargo are the students that we are talking about. So we also need to have a conversation around drivers.
2: And then the conversation should also be around the buses that they are using as well.
1: The mechanical conditions
2: as well. Because this one had a mechanical condition. If you hear the testimony, someone, they first repaired it the first time, the second time. And they're like, you know what? I think it's fine. Let's use it. You get. So the bus had a mechanical condition that they all ignored.
1: Yeah, I like where we're headed. But Derek, you know, talked about something while we was, you know, submitting. And he said the condition of our roads, you know.
2: So
1: for starters, the ministry, according to Dr. Chrysostom Muyongo, who is the acting Minister of Education and Sports, he said traveling of these, you know, trips should be between 6 a.m. to 6 p.m.
0: I agree with him on that.
1: Okay. Yes.
0: Yes.
1: That is one. Two, the Ministry of Works is supposed to be in charge of inspecting these vehicles that are supposed to ferry these kids, you know. So this business of just like he said, you just call, give me a bus to Gende. No, before you even think about the trip, you have to involve the ministry, because they said they have regional inspection centers. So these buses are supposed to be taken for inspecting. And now the onus is on the owners of the schools and the ministry to make sure. And you're supposed to report to police that we are going to travel and take kids for a what?
0: For a school trip.
1: So all offices, all people, all officials involved must do their job. This business of saying, no, police has to do its work, Ministry of Works has to do its job, then the school also has to do due diligence when it's getting their buses and drivers in check.
0: But then also another thing that I've just thought about, it could be far-fetched, but I'm thinking, you know, it's high time we started encouraging schools to have their own buses, you know. Some schools have been lucky enough to have even more than two buses attached to their particular institution. So I think we need to start having conversations around, you know, schools having their own official buses or their own official means of transportation that they can always use during these particular trips. Because like we said, at the end of the day, what most of these schools do is hire outside. hiring outside comes with a lot of, you know, effects, if you ask me. You don't know the status of the vehicle, the individual driving it. A few kilometers into it, never parking, and never tereza tereza. I'm telling you. I think it was some place in the Western region. But bagenda kuzika. Motoka ne family running kama nana. I'm telling you.
1: So they are supposed to just stand back.
0: Hey, apparently the story was jebali bagenda kuzika guy. Yali tayagala bamzike yo. 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Also, nze ku ne baleta nendala. Na yo nefa. I'm telling you, I'm not talking about the people. Hey, so Tugulebi Intunga, you know, they are attached to the school per se. You know, this is a conversation we need to open up. Maybe to be okay renting. And if we are to rent, like I said, let's have a particular place where we can go to. Ngatumanyi, ngatingabo gama nti oina Spear Motors. Mbubwa ya galechi nicho nechi kuatakana ku Benz. Spear Motors. Katufunea one ndala Spear Cars or something. I don't know.
2: Spear Buses.
0: Hey. 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Nigapangisa yo school bus, those EV buses.
1: The challenge is those things are electronic. What's the mileage that they
0: But they are still traveling during day, like the minister said, from 6 a.m.
1: Because now, if you're going for let's say 200 kilometers, just traveling to, the mileage might be about 300 kilometers.
0: Safety fast, my guy. Hey. You rush, you crash.
1: True.
0: Hey, so reach somewhere, park, let kids eat, look at the environment. Breathe some different oxygen.
1: If a trip was 200k, now it's going to be 400k.
0: It's okay. But the conversation continues on X at 97 FM Radio City. You can leave a comment or two. And as far as our conversation is concerned,
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0: Zawi on this one, it brings us to this 11 minutes to the top of the hour. 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

0: Fefe Busi winning one, Spice down a Kapeke and Dax vibes. They tell us Nzalina right here on Radio City 97 FM. We love life, we love music. Indeed, Nzalina man on Radio City because we are awesomeness in full blast. My name is Charlie. I got Derek and Pesh with me.
1: Mazimale, no boli na breakfast. What are they order? Muganda wa Pesh.
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1: Obatu gateko ne Sarich. 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Are you coming?
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2: Ngori mubuangu. 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
1: Akasi.
2: Aka breakfast.
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1: Haduka kusoma mention.
0: It is 13 minutes past 9 a.m. Good morning to you. Last hour of breakfast in the city. And I'm reminding you to sip a Mirinda, spread the smile. 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
1: 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What?

0: morning, the 20th of July, 2026, and a lady writes in with a caution. She says, I've been with my boyfriend for 3 years, but his longtime female best friend is causing problems in our relationship. She often messages him behind my back, criticizing me and telling him I'm changing him. He insists they're just friends, but her behavior makes me uncomfortable and unwelcome. I don't want to seem insecure or controlling, but it's starting to affect our relationship. How can I address this without pushing him away or sounding jealous?
1: Don't even cry on her behalf. Cry for any woman out there, any man who has.
2: That's how you cry?
1: What's
2: your... Just hold up. Let's do it one more time. Hold up. Come back to the microphone. Let's hear it. One more time. Let's hear it. Do that again. The cry. You just cry. That's how you cry? That's how you cry? You need to change your cry, because we shall not come to your rescue. I'm telling you.
1: This is the best that I can do. One more time.
2: For the people at the back.
1: I might not be because
2: one more time.
0: They skip that beat, please. Just some for them.
1: The crying bit. You need to piss me off. Because now I tried. I was crying on behalf of this one. I'm now over it. I'm over it. But if you're in a relationship and your spouse has a best friend, my dear, a god and a pew.
2: Opposite gender? Oh, okay.
1: Yeah, opposite gender. That's what I meant. Like, you're a guy and probably your best friend is a woman, or you're a woman and your best friend is a guy. Man. If you're that kind of relationship, may God help you.
0: Only what God can help.
2: What happens? It seems like there's something.
1: It's a long story, man. Sometimes our best friend even takes your place as a girlfriend, if you don't know. And they're always very caring, more than even their real girlfriend or boyfriend. Best friend go bulide bizibu. Best friend go gamba jangu anene waka anytime, any day. Like, things you can't even tell your guy, the things you tell your best friend.
2: Where is this conclusion coming from? Has it happened to you? Have you been someone's best friend?
1: I'm someone's best friend.
0: You're someone's best friend.
2: Oh, so you're the one they call.
0: You're the problem.
2: You're the problem.
1: I crucified myself. Anyway, speaking from experience, I'm telling you, it's not easy.
2: I mean, we've had the experience. You're someone's best friend, but we can't wait to hear the other part of the story. How you have been there for
1: me. I'm the good one, the good best friend.
2: There's nothing like good best friend.
1: The best friend who understands.
2: It's already too much. You cannot say good best friend.
0: So you provide the chest for him to lean on.
1: My dear, my best friend does that.
2: They provide a shoulder to lean on for you.
1: Sometimes you don't even need to date. Do you know that? When you have a best friend who's a guy,
2: I hear you.
1: Need to date. Like, the aura is there. Super.
2: You are the shoulder leaning babe.

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0: And our counterpoint situation today, we have a letter coming in, and this lady says, I have been with my boyfriend for 3 years. Wow. Some of you don't even make 3 months.
1: So what do they call a sales boyfriend, girlfriend?
0: I've been with my boyfriend for 3 years, but his long-time male best friend is causing problems in our relationship. She often texts or sends messages to him behind my back, criticizing me and telling him I'm changing him. He insists that they're just friends, but her behavior makes me uncomfortable and unwelcome. I don't want to seem insecure or controlling, but it's starting to affect our relationship. How can I address this without pushing him away or sounding jealous?
1: 0703 9797 9797 8697 9797. She's jealous of the man's best friend. How does she tell him that I'm not jealous, but I don't like your friend?
0: I think more than ever, what you go and do, you need to work around gathering enough substantial evidence to support your statements. Because if you're saying, you know, you feel unwelcomed, you know, this lady is saying, you know, words behind your back and how much you're changing the man, you need to gather evidence. Because, you know, one thing with us men, we are very factual.
2: Okay.
0: We are very factual, you know. And sometimes we don't understand how women feel. Because when women are communicating, you know, they communicate emotionally.
1: Yeah.
0: You know, they tell you how they feel, not what they think. A man will tell you what they think, not what they feel. There's a difference between the two.
1: Hey, do some schooling. You need to elaborate, illustrate on this one.
0: Women, when they're expressing themselves, they express themselves emotionally. So that means they tell you what they feel.
1: Yeah.
0: But as a man, if you're expressing yourself, you express yourself with what you think. Your facts. You get. That's why sometimes there's a lot of misunderstanding between women and men, because women are expressing through their feelings, men are expressing through their what? That's why I keep telling men, when a woman says, go, don't leave the house, don't go, my guy, because if you go and you leave the house, it's going to be another situation altogether.
2: Why did you go?
1: You have said something and it has hit me, because in here she says, but her behavior makes me uncomfortable and unwelcome.
0: And unwelcome.
1: Judging by what you've said, the man doesn't see it.
0: The man doesn't see it.
1: The woman is feeling it.
0: He's feeling it.
1: So
0: he's feeling unwelcome. You have to feel it, my guy. You don't think it. You feel it. You are in a place, but guys,
2: there's something also you need to understand in this letter. She said, you know, this best friend was there before her. So that's when you're giving advice, you know, yariwo.
0: And that's what I'm saying. You need to gather substantial evidence. Because this woman has been this guy's friend for a minute, you know. And I don't know, maybe something happened between them, maybe nothing happened, maybe the woman likes this man, but you know, he has failed to find the right opportunity to shoot her shoot. All these ifs are inclusive. So my advice to this lady would be very simple. Be the smart one in this whole situation, you know, and try as much as you can to show this man that, man, this chick here is becoming a problem. But then also, on the other hand, the more you try to convince this man, the more he might realize that, hey, kumba, I have a chance this side. Because you see, let me tell you, the fact is, sometimes you have friends, you know. Nainga, you cannot shoot your shot.
1: Obanga, you haven't seen it.
0: Oba, you haven't seen
1: it. You're just blind.
0: So when they start showing you the signs and symptoms, as a human being, you also start creating scenarios. When Pisamwe Gali wanna chill, I'm welcome here. But at the end of the day, you need to prove to this man beyond reasonable doubt that this friend of his
1: is not good for him.
0: You see that patient, you must have evidence.
2: Hard paper.
1: But I was thinking, Derek, because she says this woman is the problem. But how are you treating your man? Maybe you don't know how to treat him in public. And I'm assuming this woman is with him in public, because she cannot be in his home with you.
0: Yes.
1: So when he's out there, maybe they're having an outing or probably, I don't know, and you're with him, how do you treat him? You've gone to dine, right? And the best friend is like, hey, Derek, I got you. Let me bring you something. With those small, small little things. Because tobukola. So there could be a challenge in
0: that.
1: You never know.
2: Philip says your guy, Philipson, our ex, says your guy never moved on. If he listens to her accusing you. You see, for the first time I've been listening to you guys saying stuff and I'm really, really shocked and I would love to hear more. So the first thing
1: I did,
2: like point blank. This one was point blank. I love the fact that the first thing I would say is run, but from how you guys have been talking and I'm like, you know what, I think I would take Derek's advice. Get evidence, pin her, you're like, see here and here. But then he said the challenge is a guy might say another thing and you're like,
0: well, I see the opportunities like combi. All along they have been shooting shots. I'm not getting there. Even the grand
1: finale. 3 years you've been with a guy.
2: You guys are unreal.
1: And in the next month, but you're going to get a bagata.
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In the background, you do have Swizz Beatz, Chris Brown, and Ludacris. This one is called Everyday Bath Day. If it makes sense, then you are definitely into the right station and feeling. We got 10 minutes to 10 in the morning, and as we wrap it up, we need to get into our double play. Now, double play moment happens at exactly 10 minutes to 10 every Monday to Thursday, and is proudly brought to you by Harris. Yes, we are talking Boom Chakala. 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Well, they are reminding you that as you get along with your day, buy yourself a Rock Boom or Silverback Energy and check under the crown. What you see is what you win. You could be winning yourself a TV, an upgrade your viewing, a phone so that you never miss a match on the go, a motorbike to get to that watch party faster, or better yet, a brand new car so that you could become the official match day transport for the entire squad whenever you are hanging out. Rock Boom Energy for winners, and today's double play is one to look forward to coming in from Shinshia.

0: 5 minutes to the top of the hour. We're wrapping up our double play moment with Chance. 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
1: 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And may you have a good day as it unfolds. Good morning, Kampala.

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4: 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President Yoweri Museveni will on Tuesday join Parliament in paying tribute to former First Deputy Prime Minister and Adjumani East Member of Parliament, General Moses Ali. In a communication to the members of Parliament, the government chief whip, Dr. Jane Ruth Acheng, said the President would attend a special parliamentary sitting scheduled for Tuesday morning. Dr. Acheng said immediately after the parliamentary eulogy, the late General Ali's body would be transported to his home district and laid to rest on Wednesday in his ancestral home. Moses Ali, one of Uganda's longest service politician and statesman, died on Saturday after decades of public service in various senior government positions. President Museveni has urged Ugandans recently repatriated from South Africa to embrace the abundant economic opportunities available in Uganda. Speaking during the pass-out ceremony of the 1,030 Ugandan returnees at the National Leadership Institute in Chankwanzi, the president announced 2 billion shillings in financial support for the group, in addition to 2 million shillings for each household head to cover transportation back to their home districts. He encouraged beneficiaries to combine the support with existing government wealth creation programs, including Parish Development Model PDM, Emyoga, and other livelihood initiatives. Government is set to introduce mandatory color coding for all school vans and buses as part of wider measures to improve the safety of learners on the country's roads. Now, the Director of Traffic and Road Safety, Assistant Inspector General Police IAIGP Lawrence Nwabine, said the move is among key recommendations made by the recently constituted Interministerial Committee formed to review school transportation following the tragic Captura accident that claimed the lives of several pupils and a teacher returning from a school trip. Now, AIGP Nwabine said the committee will now examine school transportation more broadly, with color coding of vehicles being one of the immediate steps aimed at improving visibility, enabling easier monitoring by traffic officers, and deterring unauthorized operators. Coming up is the Mid Morning Magazine. Good morning.
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0: Morning Magazine. Honestly, sometimes I get confused and call it Mid-Morning Madness because honestly, it can be crazy. It can be really crazy, man. Welcome back from the weekend. It's Monday. Time to wake up. Time to get up. Time to lock in and be in the system. Yeah, man. It's. I think this is going to be... We have like about 10 days or 11 days to end the month. So lock in, guys. Lock in. May your goals for this month be achieved. You need to achieve. So that next month, tutanika ka slate new, goals new. You dig? I like it. I like Monday. guys, welcome to Monday. My name is Jolette and...
1: Smith in here.
0: Yeah, man. We're going to take you through all the way till 3 p.m. So first of all, buckle up for awesomeness in full blast. But secondly, please feel free to share that link. www.radiocity.ug. Give it to your homie. Give it to your bestie. Give it to your boo. Give it to your base boo. Give it to your ex. Yeah, Bonaba way, happiness is free.
2: All I'm out.
0: Yeah, Bonaba way. Bawe buwe.
1: And happiness doesn't socialize. Everybody deserves to be happy, you know?
0: It's free of charge. Just give them. Give them. First, we shall give them what is pinching their soul later. But for now, you just give them the link, you know? Naughty Boy featuring Kyla and Popcorn 2016 kicking us off. Let's run it back because I'm sure you guys definitely want it. And you're there looking at me like, how could she stop us on that song? I'm sorry, guys. Welcome to the show.
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0: The title of the album from which this song came, Mark Foster is the artist, featuring Maurice Kiria and Maro. Honestly, you see how Ugandans, we are international, we just don't say it. I like it.
1: 2018, this is when we had it.
0: I like it. We're international, we just don't show off about it. Yeah. As you saw us being represented very well at the front of the stage yesterday. International, we just don't yappa about it. I love this country. So humble for the things we are achieving. I'm like, guys, stop being humble. Let's first show off. We tell guys we are Ugandans.
1: It is Ugandans doing
0: we this. Are Ugandans. Yeah. Can you say that with me? Ugandans. Oh wow.
2: Ugandans.
0: Oh wow. It even sounds nice. Today I was in the shower and I just practiced when if someone asked me, where do you come from? I'm Ugandan. Oof. Oof. I had myself said, I said, oof. Guys, if you're not proud of being a Ugandan, woo, every time I say it, I feel so nice. Yeah, better be proud because, I mean, had that.
1: From our character, the food, the hospitality, I mean, everything in it, our achievements.
0: Today, man. Just had, guys. Today, I'm here to tell you one thing. Be proud of where you come from. Be proud of your heritage. Be proud of your culture. Be proud of how you got to where you are. Why? Because a lot of the people that were there with you back then are still supporting you now. Are you going to leave them behind just because you've become bigger and better? No. Number one. Number two, this thing of heritage is a thing that can only exist if you have it and pass it on. Culture can only exist if you have it and pass it on. You're not going to give your children a language you don't speak. You're not going to give your children manners you never learned. Guys, be proud of where you come from. If you are African, if you are Western, I don't even care what kind of skin you are. You need to be proud of where you come from. So that in case you're touring in another country and someone looks at you like, you look so nice. Where do you come from?
1: Outstanding.
0: You get proudly just say your chick country. Boom. Guys will say, wow. So in your country, guys look like this. I'll say, guys, I'm even the ugliest. You've not seen Ugandan women. Let me tell you guys, seriously, you need to be proud of where you come from. That's going to be your inspiration for today. Go and do better. If you've been slacking on learning your local language, and I know a lot of you Gen Zs, mweba Gen Z mwe. Muli banja batamanyi kwogera nnimi zaabwe.
1: Ah, kirunjo bagamba na mu Luganda.
0: Muli banja batamanyi kwogera nnimi zaabwe. I mean za mwe. Your mother tongues are foreign languages to you. What's wrong with you? They ask you which foreign languages you can speak. Runyanko.
1: What?
0: Honestly, seriously though, guys, I'm telling you this and I'm going to say it again. Be proud of where you come from. Be proud of your heritage. Carry your culture with you by heart. If you see something going on in your culture, like a kwanjula, kuhinjira, you see a certain thing that they're doing in the function, ask your parents, why do they do that particular thing? Find out these little nitty-gritty things about your culture. It will help you perceive it differently. It will help you love yourself differently. You'll be so proud of where you come from. When you get a kid, the first thing you'll tell them is, learn where you came from. Because we must push this on. 10 years from now, okay, not even 10, 50 years from now, you want us to be extinct as a culture?
1: Man.
0: Oh God, you guys, I can cry. We can't allow it, guys. We need to do better.
1: Yeah.
0: We need to what?
1: To do better.
0: Please and thanks. Let's go, Muchi dance, dance, lava chakute. Atachimanyi sigala today. This is what I like, pushing the culture. Ugandan artists, Chemuliko, by the way. First chill is Ugandans who are now corporate guys who are working, what. But our artists, Bogero Uganda, my guy. They speak their languages, they are putting their languages in songs. I'm hearing so many people singing in Runyankole. I'm hearing so many people singing in Luganda. On the weekend, I got to meet a lady who sang in Lugisu. And she was singing house music in Lugisu.
1: Wow.
0: Guys, artists, Wama, you're killing it. Push the guys so that they learn that language by force. If they have to sing it, let them sing it and sing it. And learn it. Please and thank you. You guys are the best. Together, Maso. Cohen JC. Every time I play this guy's songs, people say, Nadia.
1: Eh?
0: Guys, honestly, good music is good music.
1: What you mean, Lisa?
0: Coming up from Cohen JC from his 2024 album Ruevembera. Honestly, I loved that album. That's why I even know it so well. The artist is Cohen JC. He features Dennisy, Conrad, and Natty Nathan. The song is Danse. Tulimuchi Danse Danse Lavacha

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0: everything you do in this life, just they thank God. Did you thank God for waking up this morning?
1: I mean, gratitude is a must.
0: Did you thank God for waking up this morning?
1: Yes, I did thank God.
0: Very good. You who's listening, if you didn't thank God for waking up this morning, Alhamdulillah is all I can say. Better thank your creator, please. Anytime that guy can plug the switch, unplug the switch, and you poo.
2: It is work, no be luck.
0: Just because he didn't say thank you. Anyway, he's not that petty. He has given us enough chances. So use the chances you still have while you're alive and be thankful to the one that created you, the one that brought you here. It's a Monday. We want to talk about something. I want to choose something, mental health this time. Yeah? And this mental health topic is going to particularly come to speak to you as an individual. I've noticed, and I have noticed from experience, that sometimes we are good, we are okay, but we don't have confidence. We have confidence when you speak to us, when we look like we have confidence, but then when it comes to time to deliver certain things, your confidence level just isn't where it's supposed to be. When people say you are who you think you are, you don't believe them. You are working so hard and people tell you you're doing so well. You're like, I'm trying. Guys, confidence. Oino kwe manya. Even this song, Ashake, I'm so glad that this song even played. He said, trust yourself. Never feel remorse. Trust yourself. Trust yourself. You can do it. You are it. You are him. You are she. You are her. The one they talk about. You're the it factor. What are you get? Anyway, we're going to tell you how to upgrade, how to boost your self-confidence when we do get back in the next hour. Musawa, I saw you calling. Until then, you just left us. I said, it's okay. It's okay. It's okay. When he wants to talk to us, he'll talk to us. But in the meantime, it's about 5 minutes at the top of the hour. And that's 11. In the 11 o'clock hour, we do come in with some goodies, some stuff to make your day run easier, run smoother, and do better. But don't forget, we'll be expounding on that topic of the day where we're talking about how to boost your self-confidence. Because you need to believe in yourself. You need to trust yourself. Eh? Before people trust you to do that job, you need to trust yourself. I'm not ate, I can't ate. Mm. The other time, ate the equipment.
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Girl, you know I got you, us, trust. A couple things I can't spell without.

0: honestly speaking, at a certain point, yeah, this is what love used to be like. I don't care, Simanya, even if you don't have, even if you had. But right now, I don't think you can show someone you love them if you don't spend some kaman.
1: Why not?
0: Because they are human beings. They deserve, they are going through things in their life that require money just like you. So how do you say you love me if when I need financial help, you can't come through? When your friends need financial help, don't you come through? Don't you love your friends?
1: My friends?
0: Yeah. Don't you love your friends? If your friend, if your boy called you right now and said, bro, I'm stuck here in town, I just need like a 10K to get me out of here. Wouldn't you send it? Sure, because you love your bro. You can't let your bro suffer.
2: Exactly.
0: But then when it comes to a girl, you're starting second guess giving her money or making sure she's okay.
1: You know, 10K cannot even work for her. She'll be like, I don't know, guy in it.
0: At 10K. Anyway, it will work. But like, you see, the thing is, being a girl, and as much as men don't like to accept it, being a girl is expensive.
1: True.
0: Most men, when we say this, they look at us and say, girl, guys, honestly, we try not to be expensive, but being us is literally expensive. It's we should be paid for being women. We need like a small salary, like a small...
1: Like a monthly job for just being a woman.
0: Hello, government, just for being a woman, because you're a non-viri, a no-simanya skin, a no-monthlies, a no-njala, a no... Just the mood is off, so you need to make the mood okay. What do you need? Money, ice cream, guys. No, I'm talking. Because it's new. We're talking about problems. 97 of FM Radio City is the station, man. Welcome to the show. My name is Jolette,
1: and of course, Smith.
0: Yeah, man. One over Tuli. Suppose who sang this song?
1: JB, Justin Bieber did that as well.
0: And yesterday he was what?
1: At the top of the World Cup.
0: Believing. He was believing. Hallelujah.
3: You're my hallelujah.
0: I like how the song is just working with me, guys. Justin, what are you telling me, Bieber?
3: You, us, trust. A couple things I can't spell without you. Now we on top of the world. Cause that's just how we do. Used to tell me sky's the limit, not a...
0: Anyway, right now we have to give you some goodies. But before we do, I mean, not before we do. 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Now, getting into our topic of the day today, Smith, what are we talking about?
1: Man, we're talking about something really, because being on the Mid Morning Magazine, we always have a topic of the day. Yeah, and today's topic is really...
0: We're talking about boosting self-confidence, guys. We want to boost your self-confidence. You who's out there listening, and you're wondering, man, honestly, I know what I am. I know what I'm capable of. Na yoba netia. What you wait here, bro? Wait here, bro. We're under pressure. 7 billion people in the world. Okay, let's talk about how to boost your self-confidence. It's something that a lot of people, I feel like, they feel like they cover, on top you can feel like they have confidence. Now, yeah, forget them background.

0: to be sure about what you're delivering. Have I made sense?
1: Yeah, like you have knowledge about it.
0: Not even just knowledge, in-depth knowledge about what you're presenting, about what you're showcasing, about what you're showing the world, what you want people to see. You need to know it. So that if anyone comes up with a question of Naina Woldin, but you're like, bro, relax, I made my research.
1: And facts.
0: I have facts. I have where to prove this. I know where this came from. In fact, if you talk about an event, you say, I was there. Over you get.
1: Kufuna.
0: Once you know what you're talking about, your confidence is already through the roof. No one can put you down. When you know what you're talking about, let's talk up. Now, simply, let's just take it as an example. Last night's game. If someone came and argued that Argentina won the game, now for you, you watched the game. Over you get what I mean. The confidence you'd have to tell them, sit down, let me teach you a lesson. You get me? So that's how you should feel about anything you love to do. Know it. Take your time to study it. Take your time to put in the effort, put in the work, learn everything you need to learn about this thing you're doing. So that when it's time to give it to people, confidence, boom. You get what I mean?
1: Sure.
0: Yeah, boss.
2: Give me a time and place, I rendezvous it, I fly to it, I beat you there. Girl, you know I got you. Us, trust, a couple things I can't.
0: Smith, do you have any other way people can boost their self-confidence? I have one more, but I don't know. Should I?
1: You should.
0: Why
2: not? Stepping out like, whoa,
3: oh God.
2: Cameras.
0: All right.
2: Shoot. Ask me what's my best side.
0: Work on your, and this one is going to pinch people. I'll say it when I come back, because this one is really going to pinch people.
1: You're really pinch them.
0: It's called...

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0: A song is Ngibole Kenny coming through from DJ Maforisa. Of course, he did that song with ex-Dappy Scott Mafuma as well. And they featured amazing other artists. Sean 1401. Is it one for Sean 1401? That one. Yes. Lima Crazy, Blackie, PC, Madumane, and Cabello Sings. Guys. How do you get all these big piano names in one song?
1: In one radio.
0: Because how do you have DJ Maforisa, Scott Mafuma, and ex-Dappy? One song.
1: Mm-hmm.
0: One song already. They are the ones who have created the song, the three of them. They come and say, Lima Crazy, PC, Blackie, Cabello Sings. I said, guys, Madu Mane. Do you want to just... you want to make us Madu? Madu. It's okay, guys. It's okay. We've allowed. Run us craze.
1: Yeah.
0: Run us craze.
1: Yes, I'm trying to catch a good smile.
0: Guys want to be smiling like us. Bambi,
1: so,
0: smile.
1: Yeah, so actually sipping Amerinda is the way they can spread the smile. Get Amerinda fruity, pineapple, green apple or orange. Sip it, catch the smile and spread it. When you smile, the world smiles back. Mirinda is available in 330 ml, 500 ml and 2 liter PET bottles. 300 ml glass bottles too. You can actually get it. There's a smile in every Mirinda. Mirinda, smile and

0: Piano is nice, you guys. If you don't like I'm a piano, it's okay. But also, right now, I know guys are trying to like boycott South African jazz and whatnot. But me, I'm going to tell you this.
1: Mm.
0: You can't fight fire with fire. You have to cool it down. Cool it down, yes. Man. Cool it down. Yes. For them, if they are bringing fire, let's bring the water. We are cooler.
1: Yes.
0: Hey. Show them some ice. We're going to play their music. They'll be fine. We shall dance to it. They'll be fine. Let them spread their hate. We're spreading love, because love always overcomes. Love always wins. Love always wins. Together, muscle. YZ Marley coming through with fire. 2026 music, guys. After that, we get into some A-Pass, some Miracle, some more 2026 music, you know. We head back to 2025 with Omar Lay's Waist. No, guys, not his waist. Not his waist. The song is called Waist by Omar Lay. We're the muscle. We'll be back. Keep it locked.
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0: I'm sorry. Oh my le siso la mood mu interrupting an a city sneak peek. So guys, plot o'clock, yes sir, for me to give it some plot, and we're going to come back to Omale's waist. Yeah, this time I'm not taking it back. I said it.
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3: Man, the movie lovers, because everybody deserves a world-class entertainment. 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
0: And yes, also the Odyssey, guys. 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And not forgetting, you who wants to enjoy yourself some good nights, especially when it comes to planning ahead, I want you to plan for the Millennials Picnic. This is a special announcement. If you're a millennial, I think yesterday was the last day they sold out the squad tickets.
3: Man.
0: So if you missed out on that, go get your single ticket. It's okay. We want to be there with you. So it's come Saturday, 8th of August. We need you to be a part of the Millennials Picnic, the white and khaki edition, taking place, as I said, Saturday, 8th of August at Canary Gardens, Chanja. Come through and be a part of an exclusive brunch. It's going to be a day to sundown experience where good music, there's good food, good people coming together. I want to emphasize good food. Yeah, man. Come through and enjoy timeless music that is going to be played by, of course, Slick Stewart, Selector Jeff, DJ Matson, Sal DJ, all them giving you some R&B and timeless soul. A live saxophonist at sunset. There'll be cocktails, lawn games. Man, the kind of afternoon you just want to actually remember. Again, dress code remains white and khaki. Limited early bird tickets are still going, I think, at 80K, and they're running out soon. So get yours as early as possible. Tickets can be got or bought by going to allaccess.ug. Now, of course, the Millennials Picnic is brought to you by All Events Kampala and 97FM Radio City.
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0: And don't forget, you who want some good, amazing nights on a weeknight. Yeah, man. We have some Thursday goodness packed up for you. You want to stop by Elevate Lounge and come through and catch us every single Thursday night for quiz night. Yes, please. Elevate Lounge is located on Wampeo Avenue. That's in Kololo. So come through and enjoy Rhyme and Vibe Quiz, which is hosted every Thursday by our very own Derek Dasher. We start at 7 p.m. There's lots of giveaways, including cash, light goodies, Century Cinemax tickets, and of course, Rapid Fire Hour. That means cocktails be running at 10K from 4 p.m. till 8 p.m., bro. Above all, there's that light matrix. Now, light matrix means a bucket of 5 lights goes for 30K from 4 p.m. until 10 p.m. 10 p.m., guys. Then after that, we're in the electrifying after party. You cannot afford to miss it after the quiz, man. So don't hesitate. Bring your entire squad and let's be there on Thursday at Elevate Lounge. Powered by Castle Light, 97FM Radio City. So you make sure you drink responsibly.
3: But last week, we were at Elevate. Do you know where we went?
0: The Rock Night! 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She sent me a video and Gatiria is playing. 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
0: We'll be back with more goodies, but for now, I think we should get back to the music. But before I go, there's one thing I didn't tell you guys. When we're talking about the topic of the day, I told you there's something I'm going to come and tell you that will pinch souls, right? And please, don't hate me for saying this. Don't hate yourself either. Don't shoot the messenger. I've really prepared for this one. Naye, how to boost your self-confidence, another way to boost your self-confidence that some people underlook, is working on your body and your posture. When you look at your body in the mirror and you're like, oof, don't you feel confident when you walk out? Other than someone who looks at themselves in the mirror and they're like, I need to cover this. This feels a little bit. Or should I wear something big so I don't? Or I wear something small so it doesn't? That insecurity. What is it that makes you feel insecure about your body? Is it a big tummy? You know how to work on that.
3: Yeah.
0: Stop eating at night before you sleep. Eat earlier on in the day. Let the food work itself out. Then you can sleep. Make sure you get some good workout sessions in. Get some body toning exercises. Go for swimming.
3: Ooh.
0: Like, you get what I mean. Work on yourself so that even you, when someone comes at you like, hey, atebichi, you can't even, you're not even fit. You're like, honey,
3: come
0: sit
3: slowly.
0: Down. Come to me slowly. Anyway, seriously though, work on your body, work on your posture. When you feel great, actually, when you look great, you feel great. Our headmaster of back then, I remember his one thing was telling people, you have to look good, look good, do good. If you look good, you look good. Okay. If you look good, you feel good.
3: Which he did. What were we talking about?
0: Mr. Kaziwe, I remember you, sir. I hope you're doing well, sir. May God bless you for teaching us such good manners. Oh, and he taught me that principle of you cheat, you go. I carried it from exams to my life. As a man, you come into my life, you cheat.
3: No, he spoiled everything.
0: He did it for me, you guys. You cheat, you go. Let's go back to the music. I promised you Omalay's waist, so let's get into it. Guys, I didn't promise you the actual waist. Don't fear.

0: first. You really thought I'd play an Omalay song once? Me? Oh, Lord. This is not my boo. Omalay. Kai boo. Ulida. Listen. Yeah, he wasn't singing about my waist. Don't worry. He has not yet seen mine. There'll be a whole other different song about that one when he sees it. You see the self-confidence I'm talking about?
1: When he sees what it can do.
0: You see the self-confidence I'm talking about?
1: I feel it.
0: Well, manye, bro. I'm telling you. There's a saying I saw, a quote I saw, a tweet actually. Someone said, let me tell you something. There is nobody who is above my league.
1: Hey.
0: I shoot my shot even when people think I can't. There is no one above my league. If you carry that around you, if you carry that kind of confidence with you, it will even reflect in jobs. There is no job above my league. Mbu, hey, you're shooting for the big dogs. Let me shoot.
1: I feel you talking to someone who's having that interview this Monday morning.
0: Let me shoot. Mbu, guys said, hey, but are you sure? You can't did it, man. You've already done it. Mm-hmm. What do you mean? You've already did it.
2: The way you collect it from me, I want to
0: Anyway, guys, I have some goodies for you. So let's give them to you real quick before Charles Mwangala or Lizzie. I'm not at this point. It's a surprise.
1: A good one.
0: They just shock you. You don't know who's coming. But just know both of them be in the area. Mm-hmm. They be ready to serve. Right now, it's time for me to give you guys some good stuff. If you didn't know, let me ask you a quick question.
1: Yeah.
0: When did you last do something just because it felt right to you?
1: Damn.
0: Not for TikTok, not for your WhatsApp status, not for anyone else. Yeah, you don't know. But that's the energy Aquafina brings. Pure, enriched drinking water. For people who know exactly who they are. You know what I mean? Mm-hmm. Stay true to you with Aquafina from the makers of Pepsi. Grab yours today from any shop countrywide.
1: Yeah. And in the same way, if you've not noticed yet, I'm here to let you know that from fuel stations and supermarkets to border borders, restaurants and your favorite hangout spots, everyone is paying with Airtel money.
0: Yeah.
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0: Yeah, man. We're not forgetting you who wants to enjoy yourself some good anti-Munange football is done.
1: Man.
0: But guess what? We are coming back for Premier League anytime. Snapdragon, team viewer, if you know, you know. Hey, honestly, the football season has been so exciting. It's been amazing. We have enjoyed, and football won yesterday. The best team won. I love it. I really do.

0: guys, okay, why are you guys who have been crying? 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We're going for a short break, and of course we'll have the news at the top of the hour. Heavy rain's coming soon according to my weather forecast, so if you've not yet left wherever you're leaving, be careful to leave with something that will cover you and protect you from the rain. Otherwise, keep it Radio City. We'll be right back with Entertainment Gist. Guys are getting married
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1: Good afternoon, I'm Charles Mangalo, the news update on Radio City 97FM. The Prime Minister, the Right Honourable Robinah Banja, has flagged off the distribution of emergency food relief to vulnerable households in the Karamoja sub-region. Through the intervention, government will deliver 9,419,610 kilograms of relief food comprising maize flour and dry beans to 313,987 households across 480 parishes in the 9 districts of the Karamoja sub-region. Speaking during the flag of ceremony on Monday morning, the Right Honourable Nabanja said the emergency interventions were undertaken on directive of President Yoweri Museveni following reports of worsening hunger in Karamoja. The Court of Appeal in Kampala is set to hear 32 civil appeals during a 3-day session scheduled to run from July 21st to July 23rd, 2026. The session will be presided over by a panel of 3 justices comprising Justice Christopher Gashirabake, Lady Justice Florence Nakachwa, and Justice Musa Sekana. The cases cover a wide range of civil disputes, including land conflicts, trespass, breach of contract, defamation, claims for damages, retirement benefits, and human rights violations. The judiciary says the session is part of ongoing efforts to speed up the disposal of pending cases, reduce the case backlog, and improve access to justice for litigants across the country. Uganda National Examinations Board, UNEB, has joined the nation in mourning the learners and the director of King David Junior School who lost their lives in the recent tragic road crash along Mbale Kapchora Road. Now, in a statement, the UNEB Principal Public Relations Officer, Jennifer Kaole Musumba, expressed deep sorrow over the tragedy and extended heartfelt condolences to the bereaved families, the school community in Ndeje, and the entire education sector. Good afternoon.
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0: boss lovers, how you doing? How you feeling? Honestly, you guys, eh? There's something going on with house music, especially Afro house. I don't think we as a nation, we as a continent, I don't think we are ready for how big we're about to get. But I love to say it. And it's good to see Ugandans already jumped onto that house thing. Yes. Ugandans are pushing house music. Eh? DJ Spinny, I think he has a whole project out where he has like, I think it's entirely house if I'm not mistaken.
1: Wow.
0: That's like some cool stuff. Wow. On that project, he has Amanya.
1: Wow.
0: Yeah, already. You know what I'm talking about. And I met Amanya over the weekend. They were performing at a certain event. I can't name names right now. But yes, they were performing her and a Ugandan house musician called Bia. Have you ever heard of Bia?
1: Yeah.
0: Bia generally performs for Europe. She's a Ugandan, but she performs in Europe. Norway, Belgium, Germany. Yeah. That's where you'll find her most of the time performing. She got time to come to Kampala. I said, please and thanks. Thanks for coming, Bia. I had her performing house live.
1: Yeah.
0: Imagine performing house live, like it's live band, but house. Guys,
1: I'm seeing you talk about this and then I can't wait to see you bring them here.
0: I was confused. Oh, Amanya is coming. Me and her have been in talks for a while. Me and, don't worry, Amanya is my boo. I mean, she's my baby girl. I like to take care of her. I see her and I just feel like, okay, baby, you're shining. You're doing good. She sounds so amazing. She looks gorgeous. That girl just gives me happiness. Like when I see girls like her shining, I'm like, go girl child, go girl child, go girl child. Boy child also, you mbange nangemba wagira wa boy children, by the way. Just know I've been here playing my friend's songs. So if you're never boy children bawagira. You guys, as Ugandans, you know kwete kam kali kali. We are the ones. We are the ones. We own this thing.
1: It is having to be real.
0: Anyway, good evening time. If you want to enjoy yourself some goods, we are here to give you goods.
1: Man, kick off. For the travelers out there, they should actually listen up because Rock just introduced the Travel eSIM. 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
0: In the background is Avantwana Bako coming through from DJ Mavorisa with X Dappy again. When I X Dappy. And of course comes at a small featuring Tato Hatsi, Young Stunner, and Nkosazana Daughter. Honestly, Nkosazana Daughter feels like one of those South African artists who is just an African artist. All of us Africans, we love her. She has done a song with Joshua Baraka.
1: Ooh.
0: Yeah. That song of Siri Kwera Bira.
1: Yeah. It's also house.
0: Daughter. Yeah, exactly. Man. That's what I'm telling you. Ugandans jumped on this a long time ago. We said, hey, you guys are housing. We can house you. We are housing, guys. And anyway, and then I'm seeing Ugandan DJs embracing house more. I love it, man. I'm going for house events more now. I love it now. Anyway, let's go back to reminding you that why pay more for anything when you can actually pay nothing? You know, with the... Wait. Is that what I should tell them?
1: This is what
0: I'm over exciting them. Oh, okay. They want to pay for things. Okay, sawa, guys. Sawa. I'm sorry for exciting you. But now just pay for only 2K. Okay, now you... I wanted you to pay nothing, but now give me 2K. 2K like this. You buy yourself a rock boom. Let me tell you why you should give me that 2K.
1: Yeah.
0: Go to your supermarket, any supermarket of your choice. I'm sure they all have rock boom. Or if they don't have, they have silver back. Check, buy your car rock boom. 2K like this. The moment you buy it, even before you drink, open. Check under the cup. Check under the crown. You might see some money. You might see a TV. You might see a smartphone. You might see a car. Don't fear. New. What you see is what you win. Call the Rock Boom guys immediately. Call them. Tell them, my guys, I've won a car. Where do I pick my car? I've won 5 million. Anyway, that happens only when you buy yourself a rock boom and make sure you get what you want to win. You know, it's the boom chakala season and we do it for the winners. Rock boom, energy for winners. Let's go back to the music after this reminder. I wanted to give you guys some news, but I feel like we've overjudged. We'll come back with the news in a bit.
1: Sure.
0: But a little few highlights on how the World Cup went yesterday.
1: Wait.
0: It was heat. It was hot. It was critical. It was... Guys, I was watching that game and I just felt pressure upon pressure. At a certain point, we barely saw the Spaniard goalkeeper.
1: Man.
0: We kept on seeing the Argentine goalkeeper. I said, yes, pressure them, press them, press them. We just need one, guys. Press them.
1: For the first time, Jolie, I used to think that the goal is as big. But for the first time, I saw the Spain goal as small as a needle hole.
0: You guys, first of all, let me laugh at the fact that you had zero shots on target. You are the first team in the World Cup final. Wait, let me finish the statistic. Argentina is the first team in the World Cup final to actually make zero shots on target. As in they shot blanks. Spain had 20 shots on target. 20. Do you know how much pressure that means you guys were on?
1: Where?
0: I told you, may the best team win. And guess what? The best team won. We told you guys, you were not supposed to be up there. Somewhere, somehow, someone got a red card. I wish you felt the celebration in the place where I was. When, what's his name, Lorenzo?
1: Hey.
0: Ah, everyone was, get off the pitch. Reached a point somewhere at the end of the game when Noah Messi had been given his first corner. Guys shouted, Messi, Messi, Messi. Oops. It ended in tears. Literally. Anyway, let me stop, guys. I think guys just don't like me when football season comes. I'm so bad. See ya, coming through with Reaper, because I should stop ripping y'all's hearts out, right?
1: Come on,
0: or should I continue being a Reaper? Yes, see ya, I hear you. I'll continue being a Reaper. See ya, said Reaper, so let me be a Reaper.

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1: We're 97 FM Radio City. Yeah, if you didn't know, by the way, we are cute. We're actually a really cute station. Like, if you come through and see our studio, you'll be like, oh my gosh, you guys, this is so cute. Yes, we are. Cute and classy, baby. Come through and check us out. No, not to the studio. No, no, no. That's for us to. Yeah, that's our. Been like this, coming through from Megan Trainor and featuring T-Pain, 2024 music. That's what I thought we had not heard from T-Pain in a long time, and then he came through like this. Mm. Megan Trainor as well. We're hearing from her, but not as much.
2: Yeah.
1: So it was good to see them work on something together. And I like the song.
2: Ooh.
1: Been like this. We gonna ride first class to heaven. Looks like all the songs today are just speaking about confidence. I don't know how it's working, but hallelujah, you know? I like to preach and see things being preached. I like it. Anyway, Been Like This, Megan Trainor, one of the songs that remind you that, yeah, when someone comes and tells you, eh, go turn this or call a vote, go turn this or chuka chuka, I like, but bro, I done been like this.
2: Yeah.
1: Ain't nothing new, cause I've been like this.
2: Mm-hmm.
1: So yes, for you who's struggling, get your confidence out. The day you get it out, guys will be like, go choose. You're like, bro, I done been like this. I just got more confident. I just got a spring in my step. You know what I mean? Ah, today I enjoyed preaching confidence. Wake up, guys. But I've been like this. Anyway, good giving time. What should we give the guys?
2: Ooh, what I remember about that, Kelly, last weekend, that I was getting everything for free. And actually, that's where I ask my people, why pay more when you can actually pay nothing with the new Momo app? I send money anywhere for free every weekend. 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
1: Yeah, man. And speaking of the power of Momo, I need to give you some interesting things, interesting news. You know, auntie, they say, you've heard that saying, you're everywhere like MTN.
2: Mm-hmm.
1: Yeah. Even me, I want to be called everywhere and tell you what happened everywhere like MTN. Low-key, eh? Low-key, just... ting, ting. Anyway, yeah. Halftime show.
2: Mm-hmm.
1: Burna Boy, Shakira, and the Ugandan Ghetto Kids.
2: Yeah.
1: Honestly, these ghetto kids have made us so proud, you guys. I don't know what government should give these kids. They put us on the map more than we've ever been in our life.
2: Man.
1: Before Joshua Baraka came and pushed us, these ghetto kids have been pushing us. They have been pushing us to different stages where our country's name is just said for. Guys are like, Obabavawa, Uganda, baby. Uganda. Super proud of the ghetto kids. They showed up, showed out. They did so well. I saw one of their trainers posting a video, an up-close video of them right next to Shakira.
2: Mm.
1: And I wanted to cry, bro.
2: Goosebumps. See?
1: I got goosebumps for real. I wanted to cry. I was like, these kids, they're just kids. But the way they are so passionate about what they do.
2: Yeah,
1: some of you adults need to learn some passion.
2: And it's just
1: for the
2: dance.
1: Things you do. For them, they dance and they dance with all their hearts. They smile. The energy is contagious, man. You watch them and you want to dance with them, bro. And then you realize you can't dance.
2: But I remember when you talked to us about dancing and then you were trying to let people know that even dancing can break what? I mean, look how far these guys have gotten by just dancing.
1: Baby, oh dear, we Uganda. Enjoy ourselves as Ugandans and we pray that we may get more and more of these kinds of things where we get to show off our talent, we get to showcase how good and how big Ugandans can be. That aside,
2: what are your chances, sir?
1: Anyway, that's why there's this rumor.
2: Uh-huh.
1: Apparently, there's a rumor.
2: Give it to me.
1: Around Cardi B. There's a rumor she might be...
2: Give it to me.
1: She might be romantically involved with a Nigerian footballer.
2: Goalkeeper.
1: You gonna have your body like a footballer. I keep it juicy. Why? Mulo. Hey, did you have them love me? And I Nigerian men. Which person in the world does not... dated co or been involved co with a Nigerian man? Which woman in the world, of any part of the world, Because I'm telling you, women in Canada have been involved with Nigerian men. Women, Nigerian men.
2: Chloe was with the banner boy.
1: What's they get? Nigerian men. I'm going for Cardi B.
2: What did they carry for their front?
1: We'll be right back. By the way, coming through from Vinca. I'm 2019. Don't forget, by the way, Vinca has a concert, by the way.
2: Yeah. And this concert is actually just flavored up by...
1: Do you know the name of the concert, though?
2: Yes, I do.
1: Vinca Live and Loud, baby. There's a friend of mine. We've been friends since we were like 13 years old.
2: Okay.
1: Me and this chick, the first time we heard of Vinca, both of us came to each other's inboxes running. Bro, there's this artist. Bro, there... Next thing we know, we're talking about the same person. We're like you. So we told ourselves, if ever she does a concert, we are frontlining. And guess what? Zengenda kubira ku frontline, me no surrender. Nanga yimba la la la, nga nanga nyimba muchiro kwe bakanye. We'll be right back, guys. After that, we'll get into some Thames, some Nesim, some Ira Star, Alan Tonix. It's a Monday, you guys. The music feels like Friday.
2: So, by the way, they should not run away. This is.
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0: love this song so much because Tems really felt like she was in studio with her friends. Listen. Hold on. Let me give you that intro again.
1: Tell me when to say love me, JJ.
0: You get that? The friend was like, tell me when to say love me, JJ. And then she just said, one, two, three, go. Love me, JJ. Love me, tender. I was like, aww. And then at the end, you could hear her screaming with the girls laughing, having a good time. I was like, that's the kind of thing I aspire. When you're kind of in your work element, and especially for creatives, if you're creative anywhere, you thrive on your friends loving what you do, loving what you do with them. Like, let's say you're an MC, yeah, and it's your friends who are at the front line cheering with you.
2: Yeah.
0: You know how good that feels?
2: That's good energy.
0: Or if you're an MC and you're in the crowd and your friends come and say, bro, you're killing it. Some mic I also shout, go, man. You get. The kind of energy. As creatives, we thrive on reciprocated energy. So please, if you have a friend who's a creative, all they need to see is your energy. Energy. Show up, show out for them. Be there when they call you for a gig. Have a good time with them. You know.
3: I'm on your vibe now. You got me on your side.
0: Love Me JJ by Tems coming through at exactly 18 or 17 minutes. Yeah, around 17 minutes to the top of the hour. 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
2: Yes, man. And it's still a special announcement ongoing that something special is going down on Saturday, the 8th of August, and you need to be part of it. Make your date, mark your date very well. The Millennium's Picnic White and Khaki Edition is going to be taking place on Saturday, the 8th of August at Canary Gardens, Chanja. Come be part of us. It's going to be an exclusive brunch, a day to sundown experience where good music, good food, good people are going to be coming together. The music is going to include timeless R&B and soul. I hope they just scare us with a little bit of hip-hop there and there by Slick Stewart and Selected Jeff. DJ Matson is on it and others on the lineup. But also we're going to be having a live saxophonist at Sunset, cocktails and lawn games, and the kind of afternoon you actually remember. The dress code sticks to white and khaki. The limited early bird tickets are still at 80,000 Uganda shillings and they are running out. So quickly grab those tickets by going to allaccess.ug. The Millionaire's Picnic is brought to you by All Events Kampala and Radio City.
0: Yeah, baby. I had a rumor that they've even added couple tickets. Tickets are going for 150K. So if you have you and your boo or you and your bestie and you guys just want to go and have a good time, like a little picnic for the two of you.
2: Or your partner in crime.
0: No, same difference. You just come through. And not forgetting you who wants to drink something that will quench your thirst, but not just that, will also fuel your adrenaline and your adventurous spirit. Mountain Dew is not just a drink. It's an invitation to go way beyond the limits and, of course, go beyond the ordinary. Now, whether you're just hitting the racetrack or shooting hoops with the squad, whatever it is you're doing, you just did that one sip of that bold citrus refreshment and it's all the boost you need. Grab yourself a Mountain Dew, very ice cold today. We're going to a short break, of course, reminding you to be there at the Millennials Picnic, and of course make sure that you grab yourself something to drink, like a Mountain Dew, you know what I mean? Otherwise, we'll be right back after this short break, giving you more goodies, more music, more awesomeness in full blast. 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

0: 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We keep telling you guys, don't just come off. You have to come when you know what you are going to enter. Yeah, man. You have to know the thing. You have to know the thing. Nessim featuring Ava Peace, or Ava Peace, as some of you call her, and Elijah Chitaka. Definitely coming through with Terms and Conditions, a 2026 song banger that you guys actually love. I can't lie, it's still growing on me, this particular song. It's still taking time, but it will come. Anyway, time for Double Play. And Double Play means we bring you one artist, back-to-back songs of theirs, big bangers, or maybe something to throw back to. Maybe just whatever it is you love about this artist, we bring you in twos. You get what I mean? And of course, today, Double Play is definitely going to be only one. On Fridays, when we can get more than one. I tried to ask and they said we can't. I tried, guys, I tried. But anyway, Double Play coming through from the one and only beautifully talented and gorgeous Tyler. Yeah, baby, that little girl doing big things, doing mighty things, moving the world and shaping it with her sound and her vocals and her performances and her little cute waist, man. Definitely, I love it for her. Let's go back to it. This song is called Push to Start. She did a remix of this song with Shonda Pal. Yeah, man, and honestly, that was massive for her. She's done a lot of good music, good sound with big artists, which honestly makes some of us question how quickly she got up there. But when you see the way she does it, you don't question anymore. It's one of those where even if you're questioning how she got there, when she starts performing, can you put your eyes away?
1: And you
0: exactly
1: can't. And you also they will also ask you, why aren't you blinking?
0: Let's go back. Push to Start, Tyler on Double Play. Double Play is proudly brought to you by Rock Boom, and they remind you that, of course, Boom Chakala Season 3 is on. All you have to do is buy yourself a Rock Boom or a silverback, check under the crown, and what you see is what you win. There's money, there's TVs, there is phones, smartphones, that is, there's motorbikes, and even cars, man.
1: Cars.
0: So head over there, grab yourself like a Rock Boom and silverback, check under the cap. What you see is, again, what you win. Rock Boom, energy for winners. I want to play these songs back to back, no pauses, and we'll get into it because it's Tyler, baby. Just let her sing.

0: Exactly what Radio City is here to do. Make you sweat, make you hot, make you lose your breath. That song is called Water, coming through from Tyler. One of the songs, actually, the song that brought her out to the world. The song that opened all the doors for Tyler. The song that opened all the doors for little girls doing big things out there. Actually, not all. Okay, one of the doors, you know what I mean. As little girls, we're always doing some stuff, man. You can never catch us. We are not busy. We're always up to something, man. We're like children. If you leave us for 2 seconds, we are doing something else. You look around, she's busy again. Anyway, guys, time for us to get out of here and come back for your lunchtime request hour. But Double Play was proudly brought to you by Rock Boom, that reminds you to get yourself a Rock Boom or a Silverback and check under the crown, because they're still going on with Boom Chakala Season 3 and they're rewarding you. So buy a Rock Boom and you could win a TV, a smartphone, a motorbike, some cash, or even a brand new car, man. A lot of stuff up for you there for grabs. So Rock Boom, energy for winners. When you do get back,
1: 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So you got to join us into that with it, so that we can play all your music and send it to anybody. And we shall also be getting in a few calls that they'll be dialing our number, right? And that is on 07869-79797 or
0: 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Active on WhatsApp as well as calls. So let us know, man, whatever you in the mood to listen to. We'll be playing it in this 1 o'clock hour after this short break.

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0: kicking us off with some reggae from his album On My Mind. And of course, this song plays for you at exactly 7 past 1 p.m. EAT. Welcome to the Mid-Morning Magazine. My name is Jolette.
1: And Smith.
0: Yeah, man, we're going all the way till 3 p.m. EAT. 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
2: Hello, welcome, Smith. Good afternoon.
0: Good afternoon, Musao. How are you?
2: I'm very fine.
0: Kulika World Cup.
2: J. Cole. Can't get enough of Radio City. Then I focus it. Smith will answer you one. Don't cry for me, Argentina. Madonna. All Spanish supporters.
0: Yes.
2: Abagala Messi, Spanish La Liga. The winner takes it all.
0: The winner takes it all.
2: Good afternoon.
0: Thank you, man. You've made my Monday. Monday has been made. The winner takes it all. The loser standing small.
3: Hello, Radio City.
0: Radio City. Good afternoon.
3: Good afternoon to you, Jared. How are you?
0: Fine, thank you. Who am I speaking to?
3: You're talking to Alfred from Gaza.
0: Alfred. Oh,
1: yeah. From Gaza.
3: Yes.
0: Hi, Alfred. How are you?
3: I'm good, how are you?
0: I'm good. About to try. Yeah, it's like you last called us in January.
3: Oh, yeah, I know.
0: Anyway, what can we play for you this afternoon?
3: I thank you. Can you play for me any song from Koya and Jason?
0: Of course! That's my babe. That's my brethren. Of course I have to. Which one do you want?
3: Okay.
0: Particularly which one? Zakubanga, when you ask me for Koya and Jason songs, I go out of choice. So number
3: just the one you played... The one you played at Chateau.
1: Hey.
0: Oh, yes, the new song.
3: Yeah.
0: I got you, man. Don't worry. Come right up.
3: Okay. Thank you.
0: You're very welcome. Have a blessed day.
3: Thank you.
0: Kale. We're not getting over Radio City anytime soon. We're not getting over Spain anytime soon. Are you in Spain? The S is silent. Hi, Radio City.
4: How are you feeling today?
0: Very happy, please. How are you, Joshua?
4: I'm good. I'm just recovering from Dreamy Weekend Fire.
0: Watch it together. Hit ku hit.
4: Nae, oyo sali nje mwampele salute.
0: Wakakena jimu wale ronga atuse.
4: Anyway, today play for me what if I say Fireboy.
0: Boy DML.
4: And Wild Out.
0: Wild Out, CXJ.
4: Yeah.
0: Coming right up, man. I knew. Ask for it.
4: I'm not going to. next to Saturday.
0: Yes, sir.
4: Okay, you too.

0: 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Hello.
1: Hello, Radio City.
0: What's going on?
1: How are you?
0: Good, thanks. Who is speaking to? Where are you calling from?
1: I'm calling from DG.
0: What's your name, sir? Hello?
1: My name, I'm called Ashraf.
0: Ashraf from PG.
1: Yeah.
0: Nice to hear from you, Ashraf. How was in PG this afternoon?
1: PG, it's about train.
0: Even us here, Wanange, that's nice. Wow. Okay, what can
1: so
0: you play for me?
1: Can you pray for me? There is a song of Afas called Todayo. just pray for me that song. I like it.
0: Coming right up, man. Don't worry. Thank you for calling in, Ashraf.
1: Okay.
0: Have a blessed day.
1: Okay.
0: One bad dog will wake up. Your silence drives me crazy. 1G Radio City.
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2: Over there on the face.
0: Mr. Vibes, Nankuleka. When are you vibe, Bubu?
2: Smith, how are you?
3: I'm doing good, Mr. Vibes.
2: By the way, I don't know, I was feeling very fast, then I took some messy tea.
0: Tell him again, he has not heard. Was it sweet?
2: Sweet.
0: It's sweeter your soul.
2: Oh, it took me die.
0: Sweet me die.
2: You're going to play me A Million Years Ago by Adele.
3: All right, A Million Years Ago.
2: Alright, thanks for the show.
0: You're very welcome, Edwin. Thank you so much for calling. Honestly, I've had so much fun laughing at Messi guys, and then this reminded me of how I was laughing at Arsenal guys. You see, Kwegamba. This year, honestly, I've had such happiness. Wishing you could be right here to love me. I should stop laughing.
3: If laughter would give you money, how much would you be in?
0: Bro,

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I'm Nakura Maria, and I'm from Boyogerere. I own a Boda B. As I was drinking Rock Boom, I checked the cover of the Rock Boom, and there was a Boda Boda B. What I'm going to use this Boda Boda B is, I don't know how to write it, but I still, I'll hire someone so that I earn a living. 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

She's the type that makes you want to love, isn't she? 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Rick Hassani and featuring Sauti Sol in 2021.

0: sensational song, you guys. Honestly, I just want to listen to it again and again and again. It's Rick Hassani, he's the problem. Then you combine him with Sauti Sol that have been a problem to East Africa since their conception. Problems, Pro Max. Let's go for a short break. We'll be back with my top 10 amazing tracks chosen by us, but for you. Today's tracks are going to be songs that are sung literally maybe both by men and women, but they're mostly talking about love. You know, they're talking about me. I'm a lover girl, you know me. 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So it's more like we're trying to, yeah, make the men feel loved, make them feel wanted. Yeah, Checho. After this short break, keep it locked.
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I told you today we're trying to make the men feel loved. Eh? It's Man Crush Monday, but a different kind of Man Crush Monday. We are singing for the men. Oshagera, hit and run.

0: May God bless you and give you everything you desire in this life. You're doing well, baby. You're doing well. The song is called Hit and Run from 2018. Imagine we are still grooving to Lydia Jasmine to this day.
1: I'm telling you.
0: Still grooving. She's still hitting. Hitting. Hitting. Hey. I love it. So, next up on today's Man Crush playlist, we have another babe. Musician. Not turned politician, but musician. Extended to politician. Over you get. It's not like she has completely given up on music. No, she just extended her boundaries. Okay. She can now serve better in the politics too. Yeah, she can serve twice. Yeah, she can do both. She can multitask. Oh, no. Mani. Do you know her?
1: Mani.
0: Do you know her?
1: Yeah.
0: Nina Rose. Every time I listen to Hit and Run, the first song that comes to my head is Jagala kuteka viribondi chipande.
1: Wadi waguru wenyini.
0: To the name of Billboard chipande. Because we are making sure your men feel loved. That if you have a man who has been telling you, you don't tell me how you feel, tell him to tune in right now. We have a whole hour of songs that are going to make him feel like he's the one. Okay. Sit back, relax, and enjoy.

0: the girl has given you a green light on your own today. 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
1: I'm the hot boy.
0: You get hot boy, bitch. Those are things we are talking about. Be a man, not a boy. I will forever have you for those things until it just I drill it in, you know. Anyway, this song is called Green Light by Cappy, DJ Cappy, yeah. And Techno on this one. Yeah, man, I had a dream last night,
1: mm-hmm.
0: And DJ Cappy was in that dream.
1: Is that a green light?
0: That's a green light for me. That's Ooh. A green light for me. It's showing me. Omale, you're not too far off. If I'm having dreams like this, I see you. Baby, I'm coming. Baby, yeah. Hey, Tuja. Baby, tell me not be lonely. Need you someone to hold me. Baby, dance for you. Honestly, this song has given me the urge to actually now get into more Niger. Yes, so now we kicked off with three Ugandan songs, yeah. Three beautiful Ugandan women. There was some Spice Diana in there, some Nina Rose, some Lydia Jasmine, and now we've gone on to DJ Cappy. Oh, that babe. That babe is she's who she thinks she is. Mm-hmm. She's a DJ and producer, and these are the people she works with. Techno?
1: B.
0: Alhaji?
1: B.
0: Do you know what it means to work with Alhaji Techno? Oh, mama. One day like this, God, if you allow it. I see you. Thank you, Jesus. Amen.
1: Let's go.
0: Anyway, let's go into another baby girl who, honestly, when I hear her voice, I feel like it's just love, love, love, love, love. She also does big collaborations. I've seen her collab with Olamide.
1: Oh, yeah.
0: I've seen her collab with Yemi Alade.
1: Sure.
0: I've seen her collab with some guy called Sounds. I don't know if you know Sounds. He's such a hit. He's such a hit in Niger. She has collaborated with her own Joshua Baraka. She has collaborated with Davido. Honestly, if you know who I'm talking about, shout out to you. If you don't know, well, here's the collaboration she did with Joshua Baraka. Touch me. Her name is Fave, and this one is a Chris Beat song, actually, but it's one of those that gives me tell your man how you feel, you know. Yeah, tell him how you feel. Let's get into it.
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0: You know it. 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Hey, mama, Neo. 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Mm-hmm. Mugambe, you're my antidote. 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You already know, man. You already know. Now, the next genre coming up is a genre that, honestly, you can't play love songs and you don't play reggae. I don't know how you'd lie to people that you're playing love songs.
1: Chiringa kulia mugati ngate guina butter.
0: Aho chitegera. 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
1: Wali wali yo mugati nga mugaru. 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
0: Nde.
1: Igwe. Nakulave kumacha.
0: Why are you shouting? Why are you loud,
1: it's for example? Okay. It's okay.
0: Anyway, this next song coming through from Alain Lawton. And yes, this song is called Another Love Song. It's going out to those people who are in a friendship. You're in a friendship couple, but you would want to be more. So now this is the girl telling the guy, "I want to be more than friends. I want to hold your hand. I want to walk around and guys say we are a couple." But meanwhile, this guy is telling you, "No, we are friends, man." This song is for you, dear. Kamuwe rezo mgambe, "I want to be more than friends."
1: Yeah.
0: Anje Alamika, he's not seeing your signs properly. Omuwe rezo abu sign, no smiling. Abichi, you look nice when you're going out with him, but he's not getting the memo.
1: Urunji, tajifuna.
0: Tajifuna, muwe rezo kana kaimba kada kwa mgambe, another love song. Dedicated to you, dear. Don't feel shy. Say how you feel. The worst you can say is, "I don't like you like that."
1: Hey.
0: Honestly, that's the worst you can say. Again, I'll call it. If he doesn't like you like that, he'll just say, "I'm not feeling you like that." Yakubao every time. I say so la better every time. What do you mean? You've said no, and then I also stay there. I also move. Sure. Go away, Kadimonsi.
1: Oops.
0: Anyway, guys, Alain Lawton coming through with another love song, and then we'll get into maybe some Eterna. I don't know. It depends. I'm still thinking. We'll see. But I just know we have to have Irie Love somewhere there, because there's a song there. When reggae is done, I'll come back.

0: there's a very interesting story on this song, yeah?
1: What it is?
0: A friend of mine, back then, because this song came out in 2014, but this friend of mine got married, I think, about 2021, around COVID time is when she got married. And she told me how she got married. Mm-hmm. She was in the car with her boo.
2: Uh-huh.
0: They were going somewhere. Those things were going on a trip, what. Hey, nice stuff. So he was playing music. After some time, she's like, let me play.
1: Huh?
0: She played this song first.
1: My Lord.
0: She sang lyric upon lyric. That this love ain't going nowhere. You gotta show me. Immediately. That weekend, they came back from the trip. He organized the proposal and said, will you marry me? Because otherwise, she was telling him, me, I'm going to just boop. If you don't propose anytime now, boop.
1: So the song did the most.
0: Dating, they had been dating for the most time. All of us were looking at them like, guys, when?
1: What it is going
0: guys,
1: on?
0: When? Guys, when? Guys, when? Of like, these people even live together. I'm like, guys, when? When is the wedding? You're not going to take our girl into the younger. You've not married her. You're making her live with you without a ring. Nafene tunyigira munafe ba parliament. Women's parliament. Side ne tunyigira mwana afene tugama nedda. Ne tutula ne tugama nedda. Era give him that song. Eh, tuba tuchalia guys. I'm in game.
1: Ndaba bagamba kwambala bitete. Women like married. That's awesome.
0: Hey, I'm glad they got married. They've been married now, I think, four to 5 years.
1: Wow.
0: Yeah. I won't say their names because they'll come for me. They'll be like, you exposed us like that, you bro. I'm like, I can't.
1: Good thing they are tuned in.
0: The husband is always tuned in. That one, definitely. He knows I'm always going to say something. Then he goes back and says, Nego, your friend. Then the girl comes to my DM. What did you do now? I'm like, bro, it wasn't me. I was just speaking. If he felt attacked, that's on him. I'm bad like that sometimes. Anyway, we're going to go for a short break. When we come back, the last segment, what do you want it to be? I can't even ask you because I know what I'm going to play for you guys already. We've done some Ugandan, we've done Niger, we've done Jamaica. And I think now it's time to get into a little bit of...
1: Let us see.
0: I'm starting to think a little...
1: Let us see if the listeners are guessing right.
0: They can't guess what I'm about to do. They can't guess it.
1: Aye.
0: But they'll feel it. They'll aye. Like it. And as you know, it will be the maximum, the climax. We shall be closing with energy.
1: So we look for our dancing shoes quick.
0: Hey! Drink it in. Till the end of my patience.
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0: song is Burn. I hope we burned your ears a little bit. I think some of you, your vocals are burning. You're tired of singing. You've sung almost every song on this playlist. Hold it off. You need some water. Drink some water. Akwafina wekari. Oh, I got like a Mountain Dew.
1: I got like a Mirinda.
0: Obiona, we got you. Even you lightweights.
2: We don't have to worry about nothing.
0: Watch that at the Gamba, Amina.
1: Amen.
2: We burning one.
0: Amina, you better take a kasi. We
1: burning. Amen.
0: Anyway, guys, it's time for us to get out of here. Been a pleasure. Always has been and always will be. It's 2 minutes to the top of the hour. Coming up is Mr. Charles Mangala with the news. And after that, you get into some grown and sexy time. If you're a jammer, you know what happens on there. Phil Kiria and Esteri take you through that part of the afternoon. And don't forget, Jam Floor Fillers today will be served by the magnificent Sal DJ. Mangamia mukubile salute ngatu seranja jikuba. Yeah. Other than that, guys, catch us tomorrow. Same time, same place. It's been the Mid-Morning Magazine. If you want to stream, it's www.radiocity.ug. My name is Jolette.
1: And Smith.
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1: Good afternoon, I'm Charles Mangala with the news on Radio City 97FM. President Yoweri Museveni has ordered the dismissal of six engineers from the Ministry of Works and Transport over the handling of major road infrastructure projects. Honorable Fred Byamukama, the Minister of Works and Transport, made the revelation while appearing before Parliament's Committee on Physical Infrastructure today to answer irregularities of the delayed road projects, including the Busega Mpiji Expressway and increased costs. Now, Honorable Byamukama told legislators that he received communication from the President directing the removal of the engineers who were already recording statements before the Inspectorate of Government. He added that several other technical officers were under investigation. The Minister of Finance, Planning and Economic Development, Honorable Henry Musasizi, has launched the National Lottery and Gaming Regulatory Board Strategic Plan, Client Charter and Service Delivery Standards. Musasizi said the three documents are aligned with Uganda Vision 2040, the fourth National Development Plan, and the government's tenfold growth strategy. The minister said the policy documents represent a commitment to accountability, innovation, responsible gaming, and national development. He noted that the gaming industry continues to play an increasingly important role in Uganda's economy. And the death toll from the fatal road traffic crash that occurred on 16th July 2026 at Chekwatit village along Kaptura Mbale Road now stands at 24. SCP Kituma Rusoke, the Uganda Police Force spokesperson, says investigations into the cause of the crash are ongoing and findings will be communicated once inquiries are concluded. All unclaimed bodies have since been transferred to Mulago National Referral Hospital to facilitate identification and other necessary management processes. Meanwhile, the crash involved an Isuzu bus transporting pupils and staff of King David Junior School on an educational trip to CP Falls. Regrettably, 24 people, including the bus driver, lost their lives in the crash. Coming up is The Jam. Good afternoon.
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0: 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To get the jam underway, today's the 20th day of July 2026. Time check. Well, it's exactly 9 past 3 p.m. Welcome to the show where we are grown and sexy. A lot is going to happen during this show. We'll let you know what's happening. We'll let you know during the course of the show. But for now, Esteri,
1: yes. What's
0: happening, man?
1: Nothing much.
0: Clad in black. Yeah, just for,
1: as
0: just
1: always.
0: For the record. Yeah, just for the record.
1: So are you. Today we're like uniform.
0: Weirdly, I put on more yellow because of certain reasons.
1: Yeah, than
0: black. Mm-hmm. Yeah.
1: But I've always dressed in black. But today's weather agreed with me. So I was like, you know what? It's time for me to get out my hoodies that I've been keeping very far.
0: All right.
1: But yes, welcome back from the weekend.
0: Yeah, for starters.
1: Welcome back from the World Cup.
0: Yeah, and for starters with the weather, this whole weekend, the weather's been different.
1: Good, right?
0: Yeah, from...
1: Saturday was really rainy.
0: It rained like literally everywhere in the country.
1: That was so welcome because, man, the heat has been about to
0: Jesus
1: end
0: Christ.
1: Us.
0: Jesus Christ, it wasn't welcome.
1: It really was not.
0: No, for you, you said the rain was welcome.
1: The rain was really welcome for me.
0: Yo, I was in Fort Portal, and it was so
1: and
0: cold.
1: And Port is very cold.
0: So cold without the rain.
1: Mm-hmm.
0: No one had warned
1: you about how cold Fort Portal is.
0: No, I thought it's now hot.
1: Everywhere.
0: Okay, no. If it's like this period, if it's cold, it's like maybe 24, 25 degrees.
1: And you should be fine.
0: Yeah,
1: 24.
0: Oh my
1: no,
0: God,
1: Fort
0: it was
1: Porto
0: terrible.
1: Is pretty cold.
0: And I was super shocked that it was my first time to Fort Portal.
1: Oh, nice.
0: Yeah.
1: It's a really beautiful place, right?
0: It's beautiful. But I was shocked that there were no many kids.
1: Yeah.
0: Like, when a place is that cold, you assume, like, the parents, anytime they see each other.
1: Like the people of Kabade.
0: No, even
1: Kabade has many children.
0: Yo, Busoga, where I come from, it's not even cold. But we have many kids. Every night, even in the Kasana, we are just making babies.
1: Yeah.
0: So I thought Fort Porto is like babies all over the place. And I was super shocked, man.
1: But Toro are calm in every way.
0: I can tell. Also, another thing I realized. Honestly, like seriously, in Jinja, and like we don't have that, their mattresses have bitundubali.
1: I think that's most Western district.
0: Okay, and for a person who comes from Busoga, where we don't have this culture, what do you call those things? The anti-urine things, okay? Of when you urinate, you just like wipe.
1: The plastic mattress protector.
0: Yeah, that's wonderful. You see, I don't know these things because in Busoga they're not there. Yes, so I'm like, why? Why? Like, what's up, Esther? Why
1: maybe
0: do you
1: the
0: guys
1: cold makes people.
0: People do what, Esther? I did pee.
1: Just like they do for babies.
0: Right. But also the FIFA World Cup. What a weekend, guys.
1: World Cup. Like, what an exciting time.
0: And,
1: it's very rare that everybody seems to be outside on a Sunday.
0: Oh, yeah. Were you out?
1: Yes, I was.
0: Oh, you want to share or you don't want to share?
1: I watch football here. And my Kafunda at Shisanyama.
0: Shisanyama,
1: Full house, lots of people, mostly Argentina fans. Which was a good thing for us Spanish fans.
0: Shisanyama, were you there on Saturday as well for that cook-off?
1: No.
0: I didn't know who to support.
1: I can only choose one day in the weekend. You didn't know who to support.
0: Yeah.
1: I think that one would have been tough for most people because I feel like most

0: people know them both.
1: Yeah, Tony
0: like,
1: is
0: if you
1: my
0: know
1: guy,
0: one, you know the other.
1: And Kahiru is also mm-hmm. my guy, Mark. So, yeah.
0: But normally, actually, that's how it is. Most of the verses yeah. is people that know each other. Yeah, so yeah, it's yeah. a vibe.
1: Okay, I watched the World Cup at home.
0: Super tired. Oh, yeah, you had been on the trip.
1: Yeah, I was super tired. Mm-hmm. Yeah, so guys, we told you we'll let you know what's happening during the show. Watch out. 5:30 sports update. All right. For now, welcome to the show where we are grown and sexy.
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0: 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You are jamming with Phil and Esteri. 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
0: Let's talk about our people who have been in Chankwanzi.
1: Yeah, man. Those are the returnees.
0: Returnees, like we are calling them.
1: Yeah.
0: 1,030 people who returnees are repatriated from South Africa have been in Chankwanzi since they were returned straight from the airport.
1: What is the official reason they are giving that they are in Chankwanzi?
0: Patriotism training.
1: Okay, all right. Oh,
0: but
1: that
0: anyway,
1: sounds important.
0: As it turns out, maybe the patriotism training was not so bad after all, because they might be making some money. So yesterday was the pass out ceremony. Like, they have been there doing chaka chaka, singing songs, the praises of the president.
1: When you say pass out, you mean like Bavayo or some have passed, others have failed?
0: No, I think they're all done.
1: Okay, all right, okay.
0: So anyway, they said yesterday, so the president went to Chankwanzi yesterday to talk to the people who had returned. And in his address, he of course condemned their treatment in South Africa. One African
1: you guys deserve
0: tribe
1: better.
0: And South Africans are being used by foreign agents to attack their fellow Africans. Anyway, all those things. But none of that really matters.
1: Okay, but those guys are fighting foreign agents. But go on. When you say they're being used, but just go on. It's all right.
0: Okay, anyway, the president also announced that they have formed a circle.
1: Okay.
0: The 1,030 that returned. Of course, we have to exclude the children because they can't be in the circle.
1: Yes.
0: Yeah. So now the president has pledged to give them 2 billion shillings towards their circle.
1: Okay.
0: In order to help them to facilitate their rehabilitation and return into the country, help them start off in a better way. Then he also, in addition, he also promised them 2 million shillings for each household to facilitate their transport back home from Chankwanzi.
1: Their transport from Chankwanzi, each 2 million.
0: Yeah.
1: Okay,
0: and help them resettle at home.
1: All right. So these guys are forming a circle which is getting 2 billion to start its work. But each of them is getting 2 million to go back home, transport from Chankwanzi. They are 1,030. That is 2 billion and 60 million.
0: Each household. So some of them are in families.
1: Okay.
0: So you they don't give you your wife and your child. They're giving one person in the family to take all of you.
1: Even that is a problem. So you're giving the guy.
0: But there are some who are there alone.
1: Yes.
0: But my household.
1: All right. We don't know. What we know is there are 1,030.
0: Yeah.
1: We don't know how many are one family. So for now, we know it can only be a maximum of 1,030.
0: Yeah.
1: Which comes to 2 billion and 60 million. It's just transport. Hey, but you guys.
0: So, Now, are you seeing why people were singing the songs?
1: Okay. You've not been to Changkwanzi?
0: No, I have not.
1: Neither have I. Mm. There was a time, I think, guys from PLU had begun saying, all journalists.
0: Yeah, she got to Changkwanzi.
1: you remember that? Apparently, we were jazzing past some fake stuff.
0: And we also did a patriotism training.
1: Yes. Yes, I didn't know they give transport.
0: Phil, are you ready to go now?
1: I don't know, but man.
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0: chicken.
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0: kuba ky'owangula Rockboom amanyi g'abawanguzi ebyokunywa ebyamaanyi si birungi eri abaana abakyala ab'embuto bamaama abayonsa n'abo abatakwatagana na kirungo kya kaawa akazannyo kano kakakasibwa National Lotteries and Gaming Regulatory Board era kakaseera kagere.
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0: the City 97 FM, Taylor Swift, Cruel Summer. And I don't know, but the mind has gone back to the World Cup Super Bowl thing at halftime.
1: The World Cup halftime performance.
0: The performances.
1: Yeah.
0: I thought, I understand it was maybe like a gospel thing, but I thought Justin Bieber sucked. I thought, personally, I didn't like that. But I understand what
1: it was
0: about.
1: The singing was great. But it was just off for the vibe.
0: Yeah, the occasion is like...
1: And every other performance was so hyped because that's the kind of the vibe for World Cup. But he came and did his acoustic performance.
0: Yeah.
1: And I'm like, okay, cute, then, nice, but not for the not for the World Cup.
0: Our kids also performed.
1: Oh, the ghetto kids.
0: Yeah,
1: I was so happy.
0: I feel like maybe the world doesn't know they're the ones.
1: They do.
0: Like, they were not putting on our flag.
1: Americans are not going to let you wear your flag in their thing.
0: But for
1: us, it was such a huge moment. You should have seen, like, where it was. I watched it at Shisa, and everybody, like, when the ghetto kids came on, everybody was just so happy. Like, it was so cute.
0: I'll tell you this, even for starters away from the World Cup, that thing is unique about Ugandans. And I'll tell you my opinion.
1: Yeah.
0: Abana Uganda, tebe ya gadiza. Like, people do not wish each other the best.
1: Mm-hmm.
0: I'm telling you a story. You don't know how many people are even unhappy that you're here at Radio City.
1: Mm-hmm.
0: They're like, it would rather be me. She died and deserve it. Like, to hell with that. Like, oh my God. Mm-hmm. You understand all those things. But those same people, if you ever went outside Uganda and maybe
1: and
0: you went for radio competitions and you're representing Uganda, those people will support the hell. They wish it is them, not you. But once they realize it can only be you, bagenda kuagida. But you are warm mobili. So it's so weird that we are, honestly, I will tell you, we are very evil people. Tetweya galiza. But when someone is representing all of us, tumwa galiza. I will tell you, you will find dance groups in Uganda which be like, but those ghetto kids,
1: they're not even talented like that. Why are they always being platforms? I know what you mean.
0: Don't you see our musicians when they go out there, but big feel bagenda, never turn to bazalawa. Yet when they were here, it's just crazy. But it was so amazing that
1: like most people were not into the whole halftime performance thing because it's a very American thing.
0: Okay.
1: But you know what? Even if I do want it to happen, when our people were featured, we
0: it's
1: were all
0: on.
1: Like, yes, yes, continue.
0: Yeah,
1: actually, add us some more time.
0: Let me ask, because that's a very American thing, and you said that the World Cup was American, the halftime thing. What do you think is the most American thing about this World Cup? Would that be it? Like, halftime show?
1: The halftime performances, the giving out of rings at the end of it all,
0: okay,
1: like as if this is the NFL.
0: Yeah.
1: The whole celebrity, everything. What was Tom Cruise doing a monologue for at the beginning of the World Cup?
0: Maybe he was showing Argentina that it's Mission Impossible. But I thought the most American thing is Esperi, I know you watch American sport, basketball and stuff. They turned football into a game of four quarters.
1: Yeah.
0: They play, then they drink water, then they play. And the second quarter, then they go for halftime. Then they come for the third quarter, drink water, and play for the fourth quarter.
1: Just know the entire time we just kept talking about how this is the longest game ever because there were so many breaks in between.
0: Man, it's just crazy. But anyway, we'll continue to talk about the World Cup on this show. And on this station, do a post-mortem. But check this out. There's no better way to cup off your day than with White Cap Lager. Okay? Make sure. Just listen to this, man. This is all about White Cap Lager. And at only 3,500 Uganda shillings, you can now enjoy a smooth, refreshing beer brewed with no added sugar. That's important for some of us, man. So whether you're catching up with the friends after work or celebrating a win or simply ending the week, make sure when you go to your favorite hangout place, you ask for White Cap Lager. White Cap Lager, distinguished by nature, excessive consumption of alcohol is harmful to your health, strictly not for sale to persons under the age of 18, and please enjoy responsibly. Well, you saw, I'm sure, because you're all over the place in terms of like what's happening. The allegations at the tail end of last week about Kale Kayihura.
1: Yeah.
0: Yeah, have you followed that thing up? I felt like it's something maybe you and I can, I would love to get your opinion, because this is just too crazy. Remember, we have people in jail right now for security people, mm-hmm. people that were in security, mm-hmm. Active duty for forging
1: terror attacks, yes. and things like that.
0: Forging bombs. Mm. Then, and for those who don't know, Kale Kayora is the
1: former IGP.
0: If you don't know, then I don't know. But she's a former IGP. And unfortunately, in 2015, to be specific, on the 30th of March 2015, a certain the assistant DPP at that time, the now late Joan Kagezi, was assassinated in Kisasi, in that was Chiwatule. So this case has been going on and everything. And last week, there were some strong allegations.
1: Yeah.
0: One of the accused was testifying, a certain Nasa Abdallah Mugonole or something. And he told court that, one, he was aware of the plot to kill the late Kagezi, but he did not participate in the actual shooting.
1: Mm-hmm.
0: And he says the actual shooting, the person who shot was a police officer.
1: Mm-hmm.
0: The person who carried out this assassination, a certain police officer called Amiska Kaire. Now, these are police officers.
1: Mm.
0: And he says the weapon he used had been given by the former flying squad commander, another person in police, in security. Of that one, you know, Nixon Agassiru, another story there. And also, basically, he just mobbed things, but he alleged that Kale Kayora, the former boss of police, this is like the president of the police and everything, was the mastermind behind. Of course, these are allegations. We are just reporting what happened in court. Apparently, the former boss of police was the mastermind behind this.
1: Yep.
0: And he alleges that the former boss even tried to bribe the late Kagezi with 1 billion Uganda shillings, and she turned it down. Apparently, she had information that was implicating him in illegal arms deals and violent activities. And I remember vividly, Esteri, I used to stay and even drink that side. I remember Kale Kayora rushing to the scene after.
1: Mm-hmm.
0: You understand?
1: Because it was such a high-profile murder.
0: Yes, and now I don't know, man.
1: Man, the allegations against Kale Kayora, and not just him, against even the people that worked under him, like Nixon, and a lot of them. Many of them have been jailed over time. But it seems that the whatever was going on, every time you hear something, there's another thing, and another thing. The allegations just keep coming and keep coming and keep coming. But then now, my next thing is, do they reopen investigations into him? Because remember, he was previously arrested, then somehow bail, what.
0: Yeah,
1: it seemed like he received a pardon.
0: Okay,
1: but then now I'm like, these are new crimes that he's being accused of. So do we reopen this?
0: And okay.
1: What happens to his pardon?
0: So that's what happens. Like, these are different charges.
1: Mm-hmm.
0: Like, Esteri, if I'm your boyfriend and you find me talking to some babe and you're jealous, and you forgive me, it doesn't mean I can now go and kiss another one. Those are different crimes. Unfortunately, Lutaya also got a pardon, but she's in jail as we speak, because this is a different... but these are basically the top of police career. My God, man. My God.
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3: And guys, August is upon us. We are almost there, I think 9 or 10 days. And the biggest event of the year, I will tell you this, man, the Millennials Picnic. It's happening on the 8th of August, and it's happening at Canary Gardens in Changia. You must be a part of it. 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Mm-hmm. 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I know ticket sales are crazy. 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
3: Guys, August looks like it's going to be something else. 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
3: Wow, the movie you've been waiting for is at the cinema, guys. Yeah. And make your way to Century Cinemax Arena Mall and watch the latest movies. The Odyssey is showing. Yes, if you've been waiting for it, please make sure. Esther, is this one of the...
2: Pardon?
3: Would you say no?
2: Is there
3: a movie you would love to watch?
2: Oh, the Odyssey. Yeah. I'm definitely watching that. This one.
3: Yeah, don't wait for clear copy.
2: No.
3: What happened to Eddie Soft, by the way? I feel like Eddie Soft, Yaguhabu, you know. But anyway, so yes, the Odyssey is showing at Century Cinemax. So is Moana, The Death of Robin Hood, Supergirl, Minions and Monsters, and even Toy Story 5. 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Alternatively, you can call 0755-66-0440 and make your booking. Remember, City Sneak Peek is probably brought to you by Airtel Money. If you're out there, you're partying and you need to pay, make sure you pay using Airtel Money. From City Sneak Peek to new Ugandan music, people.
2: Yeah.
3: We call this So Cool.
2: Yes, and today on So Cool, you get to rate yet another Ugandan song on a scale of 0 to 10. Today, the song that we're listening to comes in from Cohen JC, I Don't Really Know.
0: So cool.

0: 0703 0786 97 97 97. The song is I Don't Really Know by Coin JC. I think I had him say, I don't really know what you're doing, but I like it. It's Terry in Uganda. I think that is. Oh, you need to chocolate. Just to get an edge is the venue mirror. You know when you tell,
1: yeah,
0: man, that babe, I didn't have an edge. Let's talk to the people.
1: You're live on Radio City. Hello.
2: Good afternoon.
1: Good afternoon to you.
2: How are you, Terry?
1: I'm doing great, Afidra. How are you doing?
2: Very good. Well, be back from weekend.
1: Ah, thank you, thank you. Welcome back as well.
2: Oh, how is Hot Guy?
0: You, man.
2: Man, you are quiet over the weekend. What happened?
0: Over the weekend, I had gone to check on my relatives.
2: In Fort Porto?
0: Yeah, you, man, you've caught me. It's other things. But how is Namagoma?
2: Very kawa.
0: Yes.
2: Some drizzle, at least somehow called a bit.
0: All right.
2: Yes, how is the Radio City?
0: Radio City is good. I mean, I would tell you so, it's very well.
2: Very nice woman, hello.
0: Yes, yeah, she's a wonderful lady.
2: For the exam, let me give 6.
0: 6 out of 10.
2: Yes.
0: All right, then, thank you so much.
2: Bye.
0: All right, cheers to you and everyone in that area, everyone listening in from the Namagomana Bingo area. Yeah, man, we really love you guys and thank you for choosing Radio City.
1: Okay, Radio City, hello.
3: Yes, Teddy, how are you?
1: I'm good, how are you doing?
3: I'm good. Adman.
0: Yes, sir.
3: How are you?
0: Very, very fantastic. I'm okay, you guys.
3: Ndewane akakuba kati sema wane 40.
0: A 40 oh yeah. Nebwe guy 40 sakula ye.
3: Yeah, 200.
0: Ye wala ate nakula bi.
3: Just ever de to manya na yin nabate ye.
0: Eh, atenze nabade nye eri mu kigagga ka subire go. Anyway, kale. Yes.
3: Yes, this is Moses.
0: Yes, Moses.
3: Nah, what's wrong? Seven out of ten.
0: All right, thank you so much and good hearing from you and everyone in Fort Porto. Okay, it seems a story that's like our new favorite place, right? Yeah, so if you're in Fort Porto and you're listening in, man, we're with you over the weekend and we love you. Let's talk to Ismail.
1: Hi, Ismail.
4: Hi, Ian. Good afternoon.
1: Good afternoon to you. How are you doing?
4: I'm very okay. A bit cold here.
0: Yeah, man.
4: This gentleman is which tribe? His name is Yankole.
1: Cohen JC is Mtoro.
0: Yeah.
4: Mtoro from Forte.
1: Mm-hmm.
4: I thought it's from Shigura. But he shouldn't remain much more in that English, whatever. Because we don't know where Michael Ross is. But the song is nice. Mm-hmm. Let's give it 8 out of 10.
1: 8 out of 10. Okay, thank you for calling.
0: Okay. Thank you so much. And by the way, if you were wondering how the guy in Fort Porto is listening in, it's so simple. You can actually listen in anywhere in the world, this Terry, man.
1: Yes, listen in by our website. That's radiocity.ug. You can visit our website as well and use that to download the Radio City app. And no matter where you are in the world, you'll be listening in live. But yes, once again, you can let us know your opinions on our so-called Radio City. Hello.
0: No, I think that dropped. Look like Kenneth or someone. Yes, but this is a Coin JC with I Don't Really Know. But I like it. Different kind of music from what we usually get on So Cool.
1: Radio City, hello.
5: How are you feeling today?
0: We are very well. How are you, sir?
5: Cohen JC. Good music, good voice, and best music. I think 8 out of 10.
0: 8 out of 10.
5: Yeah.
0: All right. Thank you so much. The man said good music, good lyrics, and good vocals. Then he goes on to say 8 out of 10 for Coin JC. Coin JC is a hard guy. Okay. Generosity.
6: The city.
1: Hello.
6: The jam where we are grown and sexy.
1: How you doing, Generosity?
6: Thank you for that show, Esteri. Hard guy, how are you doing?
0: I'm very well. Hope you're well.
6: Thank you. This is a very nice song. This is like some feel-good music. It's a very nice song. Mm. But the advice I can give him when he's singing this type of music, like I take him some Luganda verses, he should not be so much like those guys we used to have back in there.
0: Why not Lusoga?
6: Yes, at least Oyimbo Luzungu no teka mo Lusoga, Oyimbo Luzungu no teka mo Luganda, but it's a good song. Let me give him 9 out of 10.
0: Right.
6: At first, I thought it was Chris Brown.
0: All right, thank you so much. I was pulling his leg about Lusoga, but the reason I did that is that someone at earlier just said he's a Motoro. Why are you demanding him to do Luganda? Yet we keep saying it would be good for some of these guys to like do their thing.
1: Yeah, break out in different languages.
0: Yeah. So, but Esther, I don't know whether you like it.
1: I like Cohen Jacy. Yeah. I think he's a really, really talented artist. I like his music too. It's always a different vibe from that Chidandali and heavy beats that we're used to hearing. This is a 7 out of 10.
0: Okay, I will just say what the song says. I don't really know, but I like it. I like it, guys. Yeah, beautiful song. Beautiful song. I'll say 8 out of 10. Good listen. Sometimes when people do this, you feel them struggling vocally, or you can even hear that producer at the way we don't go. No one would it a pure guy could be a vocal. I don't know why injustice manyova in Abia Kuzisa. Now for his vocals to be this pure. Imagine if if he used to eat bananas. That is what helps the voice.
1: Sometimes people need different stimulants.
0: Oh God, well done, Cohen Jacy, man. We love you as well. Guys, this hour is coming to an end. It's basically we are in the last minute of this hour. So on the other side of the clock, we are getting into City Talk. And this conversation won't go away. It's about the schools and the accidents and everything. Banning school trips. Do you think that is the solution for now? What was that? They're overreacting. Like when you... Anyway, we'll explain it when we get back. For now, 97 FM Radio City, so cool.
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0: 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Kicking off the second hour with Joshua Baraka, What Do I Know? Lots of good music still coming your way. Lots of great shows still coming your way. It is The Jam with Phil and Esteri. 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

0: Radio City 97 FM. We get back to City Talk. Yes, and the morning team also had a conversation about this. Not necessarily what we are going to discuss. They talked about the possible solutions to these accidents. We want to zero in on the solution that has been given so far. Now, last week on the 14th, Esteri, that's 6 days ago.
1: Yeah.
0: On this show, at this time, we asked you guys about what can be done about the increasing accidents involving school buses and vans. That was on the 14th. And at that point, we were reacting to many school vans and buses. The latest at that point was, I think, Amoria School, something of that sort. Amoria High School at that point on the 14th. Unfortunately, between then and now, Esteri, this didn't stop.
1: Yeah, this did not stop. I think the worst of the carnages being the King David Junior School accident.
0: Now, that happened after we had a discussion about what should be done.
1: Yeah, and 24 pupils have passed away since that accident happened.
0: Okay, so now something has been done.
1: Yes.
0: There are certain recommendations that have been proposed, Esteri, that they have announced they are discussing and they will introduce.
1: Yes. We know that the Ministry of Works and Transport earlier on stated that they are, one, starting an interministerial committee that is aimed at developing and communicating further guidelines. But for now, we know that they have said all vehicles that are used in mass transportation of learners, that is nursery, primary, secondary, university, they will all have to have a uniform color so that they can be easily identifiable.
0: All right.
1: And
0: so before we go to the other one, they are saying emotikazi unezitambudziko vanave somero will have one color. How in the movies they are all yellow or something.
1: Yeah, okay. So that when the traffic cops see them, they just know that, that is carrying students. Are they following the guidelines?
0: Okay.
1: They also say that all drivers that drive school vans and things like that have to get special government badges and be cleared by the Ministry of Works and Transport.
0: So
1: to specifically drive students around the country.
0: Okay.
1: Then they also say that before any trip that takes you across the country or something like that, they say that vehicle inspection must happen. Now, they say in Kampala, vehicle inspection is supposed to happen at the Ministry of Works and Transport. If you're up country,

0: country, the vehicles must be inspected by the Inspectorate of Motor Vehicles. There are different ones in different regions of
1: now,
0: the country.
1: Now, key to note, those measures have not yet taken place.
0: Yeah.
1: But those are the things banned. They are going to introduce. They could add or deduct.
0: Mm.
1: But one thing that is already taking place is the ban for now on school education trips. Bagambi, as we work on these coloring the cars and everything, nobody move until I say so.
0: Yeah.
1: And we want to know whether you agree with that. Because, as Terry, some people are saying you can't just ban school trips because of this. The problem is not the trips. The problem is maybe the bus or the driver or the road or the weather or whatever. So you out there today on the 20th day of July 2026, Radio City, City Talk, we ask for your opinion. Do you agree with the move to ban school trips as a solution to accidents that involve students?
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0: Radio City 97 FM and beautiful music. Beautiful. This is music that went to, Cardinavity. 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
0: 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Earlier, Juma, you were trying to get in touch. Those phone lines are now open, and indeed, we'll start with Juma.
1: Hello. You. Hi, Juma.
2: Hello. It's Jerry and Phil.
1: Hello.
2: What a bad week. Last week it was.
1: Yeah, what a bad week.
2: May all the souls, those who perishes, whether from hospital, on the road, water, on air, rest in eternal peace.
1: Amen.
2: For me, let me first agree with that proposal of banning it off. Any trip, school organizing, should be banned off at the moment.
0: Nobody move.
2: Nobody. It was the word in my home also when they were demanding, now, you know what, tomorrow we are going where? I pretend like I'm a deaf person. I'm not hearing.
0: At your child's school?
2: Yes. Even my children themselves, they were now putting me in a hot soup. They want to go. I was pretending like I was dead. Hey.
0: You said no way.
2: Yes, they wanted me. No way. Even the teachers were sending via WhatsApp. Please, Tata Aisha, Tata Mama D, what? No reply. Everything was like that. I knew. I sensed it.
0: At least reply and tell them you won't be able to make it.
2: Okay. Because me, I'm alone. My answer, I think they are going to get the. They are going to quarrel with me, so I have to pretend it that way.
0: So, in short,
2: and the following,
0: you support the ban.
2: I support the ban until the solution comes, evidently.
0: Okay. All right.
2: Yeah, thank you very much.
0: Thank you so much, Juma. It says he supports the ban on school educational trips for now until there is a viable solution.
1: Radio City, hello?
3: Yeah.
1: Hello. Hi, Kenneth.
3: You know why I'm laughing?
1: Yes.
0: You do?
3: I'm
0: an
3: old man. No. Not because I know everything, because I'm not God. These things have a genesis. What is a genesis? Where they began from? The problem, the moment we over-privatized education, you are yet to see more.
0: Kenneth. All right. We appreciate, and you see, a story. Privatization of the education sector came a long time ago.
1: Yeah,
0: we went to school. Mm-hmm. The times
1: in private school.
0: The times were in school. Schools even used to have lorries transporting children. The fact is, the accidents then were not as frequent
1: as rampant
0: as now. So I don't agree that we are going to look at privatization, that we say, let government own all schools, the accidents will go away. I don't agree with that, but obviously didn't want to have a debate. However, how about you, Esther? What do you make of banning these trips?
1: You know, I understand why they are suddenly saying, you know what, we are suspending the trips until we come up with better measures, because I feel like right now it seems like we are almost in crisis mode. We've reached a point where in a week you're having three different school buses getting into crashes. And it's not even just the accidents, by the way, because while they were being banned, while all these accidents were happening, one of the things that I noticed is that so many school buses were also being stopped on the roads. One, they're overloaded with students. Two, they're also traveling in the middle of the night, which has been such a hindrance, because if you notice, many of these accidents either happen very early morning, 5 a.m. Or very late in the night. So for me, I understand
0: Because most of us understand the thinking behind it. We know what they're trying to do. They're trying to stop
1: them. But do I want school trips banned? Absolutely not.
0: Okay.
1: I believe there is something that people gain from things like that. Many people at home might not have the privilege of being able to travel to different parts of this country and experience different things.
0: Our worry, what if me, I have that privilege? What about Gambia? Many people in schools might not have the privilege to travel. What if me, I have my money? Is it okay for a parent to say that, you see, Omwana wange mwagala mutwala wa? Then they tell you, we want them to go and see Kirombe Mines. And I say, okay, me, I have money. If you're taking other children, you take them. In holidays, me, I will take mine. Do you think parents should have the option of saying, no, nzenja mwetwalira?
1: Absolutely. Because actually, I saw a parent last week. He wrote on Twitter and he said, me, my kid was going for a trip about somewhere. And he said, me, I drove my own child. I drove my child up to there.
0: Doesn't that like come off as the child, like bougie like...
1: It might seem bougie, but man, when it's the safety of your child, I don't think you should care about
0: being
1: bougie.
0: Don't you feel guilty when you all come back and your child and even the bus?
1: No, because at the end of the day, when the accident happens, you won't want to be a part of it.
0: Okay.
1: But also, another reason why I say this banning doesn't make any sense, these educational trips are part of our exam curriculum. So these kids are still going to be examined on these things. So today, tomorrow, the other day, unless we're changing the curriculum, we still have to get them back into
0: school. I'm thinking, Esteri, I don't remember how many marks Kasenyi landing site had. But to save...
1: I said it was a Section B question.
0: Yes, but to save my child's life, I'm ready for them to walk out of 95. Let question ya Kasenyi kajigwe.
1: Also, you can tell them without them seeing.
0: Yeah, so I understand the importance of the curriculum and everything, but I think there are alternative education methods. Not everyone. I mean, we did questions about the French Revolution. We did questions.
1: We didn't go to France.
0: I know things about the Three Gorges Dam in China, but I did not have to go. So I understand your concern, but I don't think for life or death, I think ban them.
1: And you know where I actually kind of agree with you?
0: Okay.
1: Some of these things. Okay, actually, I don't agree with you.
0: Because Anger, you're not sure.
1: My point was supposed to be actually in agreement with me.
0: You're like Argentina, you want to defend but also attack a little
1: the
0: bit.
1: The bans and buses. Yes, they are saying we're going to ban school trips, but not even all these accidents happen on school trips. We had a child whose life was lost in just the evening of just drop off from school to home.
0: Yeah,
1: or pick up
0: but
1: from school
0: also,
1: to home.
0: For now,
1: sometimes
0: I think our
1: measures need to be a lot more comprehensive.
0: I understand that. There are also challenges with the transporting students or pupils that are outside educational trips. The guy is driving them like crazy on the northern bypass and everything, but they're working on measures for that. I know one of the things they have said is school shuttle services. By the way, those ones are still ongoing, but they are saying they are going to address and come up with a particular type of vehicle. Nebagamba, because these days people have Wish,
1: everything.
0: Ipsam, even Vits. A neighbor says me, I will be taking them, give me money. But they have said one of the changes they're going to bring is they're going to identify a vehicle. Katingabo Bagamba Subaru. Okay, obviously.
1: No.
0: What is that bag? Your coins.
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0: 9797 your last window to have your say in regards to our City Talk, where we are asking whether you think the solution to these school accidents or accidents involving school-going children and automobiles transporting students, whether the solution is banning trips, okay? Mm-hmm. Yeah, so...
1: How about if we decided to, like... For the essentials, let them continue going on trips.
0: What does essentials mean?
1: People who actually need and will understand being on trips. Because there are certain things that irk me. Because why are you taking a child in P1 on a trip across the five districts?
0: So you think, I understand, but they are dying.
1: It will be easier for us to manage if we don't have 20 buses on the roads at all times. So I'm thinking maybe... Like nursery to like P5.
0: All right.
1: Let's ban school trips. Then like P5 to P7, we can say, okay, you're sitting your final exam soon and you probably need the knowledge and exposure.
0: I understand that. But the problem is, if, for example, the driver, example, not that this has ever happened, if the driver is drunk, it doesn't matter whether he's transporting P1s or S6 or Otege.
1: I know, but like the less impact.
0: Man. Anyway.
1: Radio City. Hello.
0: And for starters, Catman says maybe the reaction, we are overreacting, that boarding schools have got burnt fire and kids have actually died in school, but they didn't react by burning boarding section and making all schools day schools where you can go and come back. So he thinks there was an overreaction. Then he says it does not understand what the color has to do with accidents.
1: Yeah.
0: But also he talks about kati moto kazo neza amasomero bwe zibanga zinenge jezifanana ekirobwe bajiraba tekizibwa kuvuga, it becomes easier to identify, meaning tebajja tambula kiro, it becomes harder to overload them, it becomes harder to do very many things otegera. So eyo color tebetaga na ku omanyiko mpolisa abera wandi doesn't know is this YY coach link or a school bus, because the word school bus is in the side omupolisa ajiraba maso. But if it looks a certain way, it's easier
1: maybe
0: to police.
1: You'll identify. Yeah. Okay. We also have a lady who has written in, Mama Dylan. Shout out to you. She says, as a parent, she's in so much pain over the loss. But she says she thinks that dashboard cameras on these transport vehicles would help out a lot. She says maybe they can help us understand how some of these accidents might be happening. Yeah. Also, they might help us identify who's taking bribes on the road to let these vehicles continue on these long journeys. Yep.
0: Basically, CCTV.
1: Yeah, but she also asks, why don't we have street lights? It's very stressful. Mm. And I understand that because one of the accidents that happened, a school bus just drove straight into a packed truck on the side of the road.
0: All right.
1: So sometimes you also start to think,
0: I'm sorry, I understand
1: there are many things to blame, but also these things of when, if you can't see where you're going, it's very hard to keep
0: up. That's applicable, but it's very hard, for example, for, I don't know where Amoria is, for you to light up the street from Nakapiripiriti High School up to Kasenyi landing site in Entebbe, especially in the Nakapiripiriti area. It becomes, there are stretches of kilometers where, anyway, guys, that's your city talk for now.
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1: Well, a story I like that you say excessive consumption of alcohol is harmful to your health. And on Strange But True, have you... Do you know you can get drunk without drinking?
2: Oh, is it an illness?
1: Yeah, when you say illness, I'm thinking some people, this might not be a bad thing. If I can save the money...
2: It's a bad thing, Phil, because you don't know when you're going to get drunk.
1: Yeah, so it's an illness,
2: yeah,
1: but I don't want to call it that. Mm-hmm. Yeah, it's called the auto-brewery syndrome.
2: Yeah.
1: Where your body is a brewery, and like people will have this thing. Basically, it's a condition in which your body can brew its own alcohol, the auto brewery syndrome. It's very rare, but some people have it. And there is a whole process I won't explain, but basically, I think yeast or bacteria.
2: The yeast ferments in your stomach. And it turns
1: into alcohol.
2: Whatever you have into alcohol.
1: Yeah. So, guys, look it up. ABS, the auto brewery syndrome. And when it happens to you, you appear to be drunk without having a drink. Basically, the way you feel when you've drunk, you get the way you behave. If for you, when you're drunk, is when you approach babes, if like you're drunk, but you've not drunk anything.
2: Shout out to Grey's Anatomy for teaching me this.
1: Oh,
2: things.
1: Oh, wow. That's strange but true.
0: Strange but true.

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1: 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You send in your relationship issues, and as always, we try to find you some solutions. Today on Crazy, Stupid Love, we have a lady writing in, and her problem is urgent. She says, my boyfriend is an Argentina supporter, and he was out last night watching the World Cup final. However, he hasn't come home since last night. I called him, he answered, and he said he needs more time to heal from Messi's loss. Since then, I've called his brother, who told me that he hasn't eaten anything and he's not talking to anyone. I'm worried about my man. How can I help him heal from this messy heartbreak?
2: This one is weak guy.
1: He's still healing.
2: The man... he was supporting Argentina and he has refused to go back home. Because Messi.
1: My question is, are you Spanish? Like, why is your boyfriend not coming back home? I thought when you suffer a loss, you need your partner more than ever.
2: No, like, you let need me a tell you, sometimes you babes, you guys like, don't know how, if men had the option of not going back home, you don't know how many of us.
1: some are just using football as an excuse.
2: Okay, you can call in on 0703 and 0786 and try to help out this lady.
1: Radio City, hello?
3: Yes, hello.
1: Hello.
3: Good evening.
1: Good evening to you.
3: Good evening.
2: Good evening to you, sir. Kindly advise.
3: You see, that man is not using Messi's excuse.
1: Yeah, I agree.
3: He has been pretending around.
2: And you think he's not sad? He's somewhere playing another game. Oh, we've lost him. But he says the guy, he must be somewhere scoring.
1: He's somewhere. He's making up for Messi's lack of goals. Radio City, hello?
4: It's a still and feel. Who doesn't want to get
1: it? I smile.
4: That lady should... let me just advise her. Change the diet. She's making for that gentleman.
2: What do you mean?
4: Maybe she's preparing a lot. Because still to just it is... Aiza kuwa fumba nyama, fumba kati msaji alikunonya kijanjale. Kati afungeta leti
2: dalisi. It's so messy as they are just using messy.
4: Messy kanyevu.
2: Taina gudi. Rajiti ajina kugwa Cape Verde. That is a good. Okay.
1: Radio City, hello.
2: Yes.
5: That guy should be serious. Mm-hmm. Ronaldo fans would have committed suicide by now. Yeah. But they're still with us.
2: He's overreacting.
5: This is mysterious. It's what there are bigger things in life. It doesn't change the price of fish in Gaba.
2: You do not refuse to go back to your channel because...
5: How can you refuse? The channel is the problem, by the way. She needs to beat herself, beat her chest and call herself a witch. You chased the man. Argentina was the prickest.
2: No, but why didn't he go before the fight? Why did you wait for the...
5: Now, you see, the man hedged his bets. He knew Spain is going to win. This is going to be my pretext. You know how you can create the problem to break up with a chick, eh? You did go, you see, I told you to cook this egg, but you boiled the other egg.
2: Yes. Now, okay. Thank you so much. Thank you so much. Esteri, you see, it always comes back to fear women.
1: Why? Yes. Why? What has she done? All she was doing was being at home and doing what she normally does. Now, all of a sudden... you're telling me your team has lost you. Don't know the way home.
2: Maybe she's even the one who bewitched
1: Messi. You can no longer see the road.
2: No. And by the way, we have a sports update at 5:30, not related. But I've just checked, Esteri, and Argentina had not lost in a long time. This guy, after today, don't know what other reason.
1: This is why he's not back yet. He doesn't have other reasons. Hello.
6: Oh, God.
4: Esteri?
1: Yes, Kenneth.
4: I just wonder a kind of woman in serious life. No one woman in the Monterey. Say nothing more. Now, you have to appreciate new people. Without me, you are just nothing.
2: All right.
1: Okay. So he should go back home.
2: All right. Thank you so much. He seems to say. So now, what do you do? Do you stay away? Like, is he planning on staying away forever?
1: And that's the thing. Mm. Like, we need a time frame because you said he's not responding when I ask. Like, okay, for how long are you going to be sad?
2: And all this thing, if like the club also starts and I don't think his team, those ends in America, is very strong. Every weekend, if we keep beating them.
1: But also me. If also my teams lose, do we just turn it into a competition of who lives
2: you
1: when?
2: You also don't want to come back. You, babe. Yeah, we

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97 FM Radio City, 3 minutes past 5 p.m. It's time for the Jam Till 5 Man Crush Monday edition. Every single Monday, it's all about the guys here in the Jam Till 5. And as always, it's all about you two, because we have 50,000 shillings up for grabs. All you have to do to win this money is predict the number one song of the day. The biggest clue is that it's Man Crush Monday, so every song on the countdown is going to be a song by a dude. I might be sharing another clue later on in the show, but yes, it's 5 songs, and as always, 50,000 shillings up for grabs if you predict the number one song of the day right. Now, all you have to do is think of your favorite song by a dude right now. You know I'm all about new music. So think about that, sending your predictions to our WhatsApp number 0703 0786 97 97 97. And today could be your lucky day. You could walk away with 50K. There's so much good music coming your way on the countdown today, music from all over the globe. But as we continue to count down 5 songs by our favorite male artists, remember that this hour is... 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That

kicking off this countdown today at number 5. I don't know how many times two of these artists have collaborated. There's 3 different artists on this song. But Chris Brown and Tyga, I feel like almost every single album or project that Chris Brown puts out has a Tyga song. Every single project that Tyga puts out has a Chris Brown song. Yeah, it just seems like, yeah, they always, always make music together. I think that is a testament to their friendship. But anyway, they get to kick off the countdown today at number 5 with a song that comes in from Chris Brown featuring Tyga and Ty Dolla $ign. By the way, Chris Brown is on tour with Usher currently. Lots of female fans having a good time. But anyway, kicking off the countdown today at number 5, this is Just the Bro. The Jam.

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1: Yeah.
0: And one thing about Chris Brown, he makes music like his 21. Like this, the same. I am just a bro. She says, I'm just a bro, so I'm going to act like.

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1: That total don't leak it.
0: We love life and we love music. We counted down 5 songs by the guys, and once again, giving you a chance to win yourself some cash. It's 50,000 shillings up for grabs right now. Do you want to win this? Well, just send in your prediction for the number one song.

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Any day, call Ruger and Benson. I cannot even pronounce the title of this. Let's just listen to the music. The Jam. Top.

And you know what? If you can pronounce whatever the hell they're saying, good for you. I actually tried to listen, so I'm like, what is it? What is it? Because I've heard it before, but still I couldn't get it. But anyway, let me spell this out for you so you guys know that incredibly difficult job we have. It is G-B-E-S-U-N-M-O. Good luck. Good luck with that. But you know what? Once the music is good, we're going to play it. It's one they call Ruger and Benson. I'm still mad he switched to Benson. Sal DJ feels my pain. It's 97 FM Radio City. We love life and we

But you know what? It's after 5 p.m. That means it's time for early kickoff. It's time for that sundowner. And there's no better way to cap off your day than with a White Cup Lager. 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

Yeah, so get your outfits ready. 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Limited early bird tickets are going for 80K and are running out, so get yours as early as possible. 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The Millennials Picnic, brought to you by All Events Kampala and 97FM Radio City. Let's take a short break right now. When we get back, your top two songs of the day.

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0: And at this point, we get to move on to our number one song of the day before Peter Tabu steps into the studio for the sports update. And at number one today, it is Fola featuring Ira Starr with Treat You Right.
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0: 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Peter Tabu is here. And yes, among all things, we have a world champion. The new world champions. Spain are champions of the world. We'll be talking about that with Peter in just a moment. But Pete, how are you?
1: I'm fine, Phil Kiria. Good afternoon. How are you?
0: Good afternoon to you as well. I'm very eager to talk about the FIFA World Cup. And if there is time, we might also say a thing or two about that 10-goal thriller, the loser's match. People have already forgotten that England putting six, you could say the first set ended 6-4. Anyway, let us get this underway, Pete, and we'll start with the National Basketball League playoffs.
1: Yeah, the National Basketball League playoffs are moving to the semifinal stage because in the men's category, we had one more game that was determining which team makes it to the semifinals. Somit up against RizLife yesterday at the Lugogo Indoor Arena. RizLife coming out on top, 69-61 to advance. Of course, couple of players for RizLife dropping as many points. Eldrin Ekau, one of those, he had 17 on the night. But also, most importantly, RizLife now are going to take on City Oilers in the semifinals, while Namungo Blazers take on UCU Cannons. These games are tipping off on Wednesday.
0: Okay, they're tipping off on Wednesday.
1: Yes.
0: All right, then. We also know that the Cricket Cranes have announced the squad that is going to Dar es Salaam for the Challenge League B. This is the final series. Uganda is on top of that of that table, and we are trying to become an ODI nation. We'll give you more details as we get closer to the tournament. Uganda will be participating in this from the 6th to the 19th of August. But just to let you know, Rizzo, of course, is back, captains the team. Usual suspects are there in Nakrani, Alpesh, Simon Sesazi returns, Brian Obuya, Raghav Dhawan is in as well. So we'll give you details with this, as we will have time for this, guys. So don't worry. George Russell should be very worried after colliding with Lewis Hamilton. Of course, Lewis Hamilton getting a 5 seconds penalty for that. But as a result of that DNF, it means the championship is running away from him. But Kimi Antonelli has extended his lead at the top of the Formula One Drivers' Championship, Peter.
1: Yeah, Kimi coming out on top in the Belgian Grand Prix. And like you've mentioned, too bad there for George Russell, crashed out. At the end of the day, I think Kimi has, Antonelli has set the pace this season in Formula One. Of course, about 2-3 races ago, he wasn't on top, but now, yeah, like you've explained, he's extended the lead, so it was a crucial victory.
0: Yeah, and also key to point out, maybe that period you talk about was down to mechanical issues rather than him. But to the World Cup then, Peter Tabo, for starters, just briefly, okay, we'll treat them like the losers they are. Losers match, England 6, France 4. Do England wish they had got France in the semi-final?
1: I think so, because the goals that they scored maybe could have earned them a ticket to the World Cup final. But there you go.
0: But also, does that mean maybe Thomas Tuchel's team selection? Because he made changes for this, and some of those changes look like they could have worked. I mean, Saka.
1: Yeah, he was on fire. He was literally pulling down France in that one. Maybe if he had started against Argentina, would have a different story altogether.
0: All right. And Mbappe as well, breaking records. Maybe that is going to come up in a while, in a very brief moment. But to the final itself, the big boys, world number one taking on world number two, Spain are champions of the world.
1: Yes, deserved so, by the way.
0: They
1: came out on top and managed to beat Argentina. They dominated that game from the word go, past the ball, past Argentina off the park. The only problem is that they were not clinical.
0: Yeah.
1: And finally, in extra time, they came out and scored, and that was the Holy Grail. So,
0: all right. I have to say I predicted Spain would win it, so I feel good about that. But for Argentina, some might say when it got to the final, for me there was no doubt because of the way Argentina got there. Some believe maybe Were Argentina the second best team at the World Cup? Or was it France? Because Spain, you could say they were the best team at the World Cup. But the final, do you think we got a match between the best team, two teams in the tournament?
1: Well, before kickoff, I would say yes. But when the game kicked off, you could clearly see that Argentina, they just had very little left.
0: Because I'm thinking France-Spain could even have been a better final.
1: That would be a very...
0: You understand what I mean?
1: Explosive.
0: Yes, but those are the teams. And guys, we are going to open up these phone lines in about 60 seconds. Because, Peter, there's something I would love to know and also get the opinion of the wider Radio City family. Who was your best player at the World Cup?
1: Rodrigo Hernandez, Rodri.
0: Rodri.
1: Yeah, was definitely there.
0: He won the Golden Ball.
1: Yes, he won the Golden Ball. He's completed football. He's won the Nations League, the World Cup. He's won the Champions League. He's won the Premier League Champions. Everything there is to win, club and international football. So... man, what a performance he had last night.
0: Alright then.
1: Dominant.
0: Performance for Rodri. But were you disappointed in Argentina's approach? And because that's, I believe, the last we've seen of Messi at a World Cup.
1: Yeah.
0: I mean, the next World Cup will be, I don't know, maybe...
1: 42.
0: Not just two, man. Yeah. Like, almost going towards those ends. Was that a shame that the approach of the game made... The last we've seen of Messi in that jersey in the World Cup, that was it.
1: Yeah, that was it. Maybe you wanted him to sign out with a victory and all, but not a very good display from Argentina.
0: And that literally cost him the Golden Boot.
1: Yeah.
0: And the top scorer at this particular World Cup was Kylian Mbappe, courtesy of that English defense. And also it means no human being has ever scored more World Cup goals than Kylian Mbappe. In terms of World Cup goals all time, number one is now Mbappe on 22 goals. Messi on 21, likely to stay there. Mbappe likely to increase next World Cup. Number three, Miroslav Klose on 16. Then number four is Ronaldo, the original, not the guy modeling underwear. 0703-0786-97-97-97. Call us up. And for starters, who was your best or worst player at the FIFA World Cup? But also briefly, did the best team win? Let us have this conversation.
1: Radio City, hello.
2: Hello, my good people.
0: Yes, Paul.
2: Hail from Fort Potter.
0: Oh, yeah.
2: Asking about mattress covers.
0: Yes, shut up, Paul. Let us get to the football.
2: Hey, to the football?
0: Yeah.
2: I think I saw Tony Cross posting and saying football won.
0: Yes.
2: That is what he posted. And I want to agree because I was Team Spain for this final.
0: Yep.
2: Because we saw so many things that they were trying to push for in Argentina's favor, but it failed. But I think I'd agree also with Tabu.
0: Yep.
2: Rodri has been phenomenal.
0: Okay.
2: This guy has really held it down. And you could see from the way he was holding it for Madrid, and you saw the impact when he was injured.
0: All right.
2: So I think I would go with Rodri.
0: Play of the tournament.
2: Then I would want to think also Mbappe. Honestly, that guy has been good.
0: All right.
2: And then I think the best team has won, but we didn't have the best final because the best final would have been Spain France.
0: All right.
2: So to me, I think the one... I wouldn't. Maybe you shall give it up on Saturday. Let me listen.
0: Thank you so much. Thank you so much. Radio City, good afternoon.
3: Aaron here. Madam.
0: Yes, Aaron, briefly.
3: I told you that for Spain to win, not Argentina Cup, and definitely they won.
0: Okay.
3: My best player, I remember the Cucurella.
0: Yes.
3: The way he roams that field and his win.
0: Your best player is who?
3: Cucurella.
0: Cucurella, okay. The Spanish defender.
3: Then my worst goes to this Ghana guy, a striker.
0: Okay, the Ghana striker. Strikers. All right. Thank you so much. Aaron in Mutungo. He says Cucurella of Spain and now Real Madrid is best players. The worst is the front line. The toothless attack of the Ghanaians. 0703-0786-97-97-97. Maybe we can squeeze in two more phone calls. Ishmael.
1: Regacity, hello.
4: Good afternoon.
1: Good afternoon, how are you?
4: Yes, good afternoon. Yeah, I'm very fine.
1: Yes, please.
4: This defender, Chubas, that guy is a very hard liner.
0: Which guy?
2: Kubasi.
1: Kubasi.
0: Okay.
2: That was playing. Yes. That guy was outstanding.
0: Yes.
2: Then Kokreya, I agree with that gentleman, the former caller, and then Rodri. Rodri was excellent in that midfield. Okay. Leave alone the Cape Verde game, but he was very dominant.
0: All right, then. Good afternoon to you. He says Kubasi is his favorite player. That 19-year-old centre-back.
1: Yeah.
0: That's just amazing. Another amazing product from Barcelona. A kid that was born in 2007. Can you imagine facing Lionel Messi? And the last phone call will be from Sunday Joshua.
1: Hello.
5: Hi, Phil and Peter.
1: How are you?
5: How are you doing?
0: We are very well, thank you, sir.
5: My best country was Spain. I think they had a great, great football.
0: Okay.
5: And my best player was Rodri. I hope if Rodri wasn't there in Spain's midfield, I think it wouldn't be...
0: It would have been different.
5: ...strong enough.
0: Okay.
5: Yeah.
0: All right, thank you so much. He goes on to say Spain was his best team. Of course, Rodri protecting that back for a Spanish defense that conceded only one goal the entire tournament. And that was as they were knocking out Belgium. Peter, many of the callers saying the best team won in the final. Very disappointed, at least from what we're getting from some of these guys. Paul Banks said the final was disappointing. And part of that is because Argentina had zero shot on target. First half, second half, even when Justin Bieber was singing, full time, extra time, Argentina did nothing. You agree the better team won?
1: The better team won.
0: All right, then, guys, for now, that's your sports update, and give it up for Spain. But this weekend, this Saturday, just like every other Saturday, Extreme Sport on 97 FM Radio City will be looking back to the World Cup. We'll tell you our best players, our worst players, who disappointed us. What next for Messi and Cristiano, if they were the stars of the tournaments gone by, who are the stars of the next World Cup? And Peter, the next World Cup is also taking place in Africa.
1: Yes.
0: Yeah.
1: Morocco.
0: Yeah.
1: Spain.
0: Yeah.
1: Portugal.
0: But also, the next World Cup is, the World Cup will be celebrating 100 years since 1930. So it's actually taking place in five countries. You've mentioned Morocco, Portugal,
1: Spain,
0: but also there will be games in Uruguay, and
1: I think
0: it will be very dangerous because the defending champions will be playing at home. Watch out, guys! Watch out.
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1: 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But check this out. In the next 2 hours, Jam Flow Phil has a story, and I will say you're very biased towards this particular one.
0: Really?
1: You have the,
0: no,
1: you can't even
0: I'm
1: have
0: biased Manuel. Towards them all.
1: Everyone knows. So what's happening for the next 2 hours,
0: the Jam Flow Phil is on 97 FM Radio City. That means every single weekday we have a DJ taking over 6 to 8 p.m. And yes, today is a Monday, so Sal DJ is taking over.
1: You see what I told you guys? Wink,
0: that's
1: wink.
0: What I'm saying. Sal DJ is taking over.
1: Okay. So Sal DJ is coming through for the next 2 hours. Best female DJ
0: so
1: in the land.
0: If you love good music, just make sure you're tuned in, because Sal DJ knows what she's
1: and
0: doing.
1: And by the way, she's going to be part of the Millennials Picnic on the 8th of August.
0: So make sure that if you listen to good music today and you love the vibe, just buy your ticket for the Millennials Picnic. But yes, as we continue to get through the show, remember that there's still more vibe coming your way. Right before the Jam Flow Fillers, we have something that we call Double Play. 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

It's a Monday, so you already know what's going to happen. Welcome to the show, first of all. We haven't done albums in a while, have we? In about a month or so. I thought today we should do some albums. There's some dope albums that have come out in the month of June and July. This guy will be in town. I saw him on some poster. I don't know when, I don't know where. I just know he'll be in town sometime soon. His name is Ladipo. He has a new album out. It's called Revival. That is what's going to kick us off today. We kind of like Ladipo on the Jump Flow fillers. Let's see if this new album has enough Jump Flow fillers or any. If you're listening to the show, let me know on the hashtag Jump Flow fillers if we like any of the songs you're going to hear from this album. Kicking off with a song called Joe. The album has some interesting features. Tenny is on here. Pasalu is on here. Majid is on here. There's some other guys on here, but I don't know them. Tevz is on here. Oh, yeah, I know Tevz. Let's get this show on the road. Let's see if we like this Ladipo Revival album.

If you pardon my say so, you saved my life in the nighttime. Superwoman, no capo. Let me carry that weight though. All the way to your ghetto.

Love it, love it. If you're just joining the show, we are going through Ladipo's brand new album. The album is called Revival. Love it. This song is called Many People. It features somebody called Emma Oniga. I don't know who that is, but he has a dope flow, I think.

0: Wait, there are three. One is a freestyle.
1: Just drop the bag on the legs. I know go back on my head.
0: I think there's some jump off here, Zonia. I'm going to check the hashtag and see if you guys agree. If you agree, let me know the hashtag jump off fillers. Instead of going for a short break, what I'm going to do is go straight into the next album.
1: I'm gonna say I don't come back again with grandma. I just can't hands with it on.
0: I'm excited for this one, actually. I love her.
1: I just can't hands with it.
0: And last month, somebody was telling me about her new music. That was you, Cassie. If you're listening in, your crush is coming up. Not my words. She said this. She said this, guys. Her name is Fev. I like her too. I really do. Her new album is called R&B Link. That is R&B Blink. I'm just going to switch that to La Vecchio. But this one is just an EP, so it has about 6 songs. I think every song is going to play twice at least. The EP features Yemi Alade. Chike is on here as well. I think let's get into it and see if we like it, eh?

0: fun.
1: Can we be honest? We're a little too grown for some of these parties, man. 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

music head, you can tell this voice, eh? That voice. This artist is actually the reason why we are doing albums today. I landed on his album on Saturday and I was like, Thursday. Because on Friday's show I mentioned I have to play this album on Monday. Funny thing is, I've not yet listened to the album. I wanted us to listen to this album together and decide if we love it or not. For me, I think I already love it, let me tell you. I listened to the intros of all the songs on the album. There's 11 songs to this album. The album is called Highway 79. The artist is Neo. This is Neo like you've never heard him, and you're absolutely going to love this. I know you are.

second. The song kicking off the album plays a song that features Usher. It's called Tampa. Lots of people feature on this. Rick Ross features on this album. Kelly Rowland features on this album. Pusha T is here. Swizz Beatz is here. T.I. is here. Let's see if we like it, eh?

Okay. Okay. Okay, I'll tell you. Okay.

current beat still alive and in safe hands, eh? The last song I'm playing features Pusha T and Swizz Beatz. The song is called Powder Coat, of course. The album is Love/Hate 2. Shout out to you if you've been a part of the show from 6 p.m. We've played some interesting albums today. We kicked off the show with that new La Depo. Then we played that new Fave, Aaron Bling.

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1: My name's Amnapura Maria, and I'm from Boyogerere. I own a Border B. As I was drinking Rock Boom, I checked the cover of the Rock Boom, and there was a Border Border B. What I'm going to use this Border Border B is, I don't know how to write it, but I still, I'll hire someone so that I earn a living. Thank

0: Chola bacho wangula Rock boom Amanyi gaba wanguzi Ebyo kunywa vya amanyi sibirunje eri abana Abachala bembuto Bamama abayonsa Naba bata kuatagana na chirungo cha kawa Akazanyo kanuka kasiba National Lotteries and Gaming Regulatory Board Iraka kasera kagire
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Oh, swagger. I said, go and get a good match of some. Is it all fun of a

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